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0: Hello, and good evening. This is Rebecca, KK7IJZ, and I am your net host for tonight's PSRG 9 p.m. Pacific Time social net. This is a directed social net that happens on the WW7PSR 2-meter repeater, which is located on Capitol Hill in Seattle, Washington, and operated by the Puget Sound Repeater Group. 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All licensed hams and new licensees just getting started are welcome to join. 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If you'd like to check in only, just let me know that you'll be in and out, also called an I.O. Again, this is Rebecca, KK7IJZ. Let's get this net started. Call sign and name, RF, and Internet.
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0: All right, I have... Tim. It would help if I had... Okay. I have Alec. I have Tim. I have Ann. I have an I.O. from... Extra Marshmallows. Sean, 33 Sean, thank you so much for stopping by. 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
0: It's Joan. 33 Joan, got you on the list. I'm going to draw a line there and go back to the top to Alec. KF7AZV, please come ahead with your evening report. Hi, Ken.
6: Ken says hi. And good evening, Rebecca. And there, Tim and Joan. And I think there was a Jason and Sean and Ann. Hello, everybody. I figured I'd jump in quick at the beginning here because I just finished making some fettuccine shrimp alfredo, yum, yum, yum, from scratch, of course. Can't do nothing from a jar around here unless I put it in the jar myself. Anyway, so that's ready. Spent pretty much the whole day working on Ken's Volvo, assembled everything, got it all back together, except for there's one issue. The nuts that we got to attach the hub are just too big to work. They collide with the bell of the CV joint, so, or the CV axle. So, these things don't exist anywhere, nowhere. There's nowhere in town that has them. Fastenals come through. Nobody. They don't exist. They're a very specific type of bolt, so order them online from a special Swedish parts dealer. So hopefully they'll be here soon. It's out of Portland. Anyway, so yeah, that's the only thing. Otherwise, it'd be perfect and ready and running, ready to go. Whatever. Anyways, that's about it for me. Thanks for running the net, Rebecca. Hopefully, everybody has a fantastic evening. This is KF7AZV.
0: He's devastating, though. These very specific parts, those Swedish. If only they had, you know how at IKEA they have those bins right in the front where if you like lose a part or lose a thing, it could be like Volvos too. I mean, we all know IKEA products aren't made in Sweden, but, you know, that'd be great. You know, get your IKEA nuts and bolts and your Volvo nuts and bolts. Or maybe they're interchangeable. You never know. Anyway, you two have a delicious dinner, and kisses to Maggie and Maddie, of course, and 73s and 88s. Next on the list is Tim, KI7ZEI. What's going on, Tim?
2: Well, I'm wobbling around right now on I-5 going north out of Seattle. It was a beautiful day. I like days like this. It started out, overcast. something came out, I don't know, what, about 10 o'clock, something like that, started to come out. Got pretty warm, but not too warm. Humidity is very moderate, so, you know, it wasn't sticky feeling or anything like that. And now, right now, my car thermometer says 74 degrees Fahrenheit, which is a beautiful night. Sky is mostly clear. The moon came up about an hour ago, full moon, beautiful, so get out, take a little bit of walk, walk the dog, walk your feet, whatever it is, walk your loved one. Tomorrow I think we have more of the same. I've got some painting I gotta do. Today I took another trip down to Olympia to visit my friend in the hospital. Man, that's a long drive. With the traffic the way that it has been recently during the day. Anyway, that's it for me. Everyone have a great rest of the evening, rest of the week. Watch out for little kids. Kids are getting back into school now, so, you know, crossing the intersections and all that stuff. Keep an eye out for them. That's it for me, KI7VEI.
0: So true. Leo has just joined the Brave Club, where he's finally learned to ride a bicycle. The freedom of being a kid who just learned to ride his bicycle. Oh boy. It's been about a week, and he is ready to drive in the street, y'all. So yeah, be careful for little kids who just learned how to ride their bicycles. And whoever else, you know, pedestrians, people. But yeah, you know, Tim, I've done that drive many times. I live closer to Olympia than I do to Seattle, so I've done, yeah, all of it. Anyway, have a wonderful night, Tim. It's very sweet of you to go and visit your friend. 73, this is Rebecca KK7IJZ. 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They're fine. They're just taking an evening off. Next on the list is Anne, KE9EHV33. Anne, hi, Scott.
3: Well, good evening to you, Rebecca, and Scott says hi. And, well, not much got done today except a few scenes written for the first. So there are three stories about a character named Teresa in The Fire Age, and they're basically her early childhood. She's somebody who grows up to become one of the great exploring star masters. And, her story is one that, is one that's written specifically so that Christian practice has consequences in society. And they're all logical and all backed up with, you know, if you really did this right, what would actually happen? And so anyway, Teresa's one of those people. And, it's been kind of fun, you know, little tragic childhood events. Other than that, you know, I never had children. I just write about them, and they become my virtual children. Anyway, that's about all that happened today. Eventually, I'll get all the sailing stories done, and those are the early Teresa stories, and that will be a happy day, because then I won't have to worry about memorizing any more boat terms. Anyway, 73, 33, 88. Thanks to all of you for listening to me rattle on, and thanks to Rebecca for running the net. You guys are all fantastic. This is KA9EHV, back to net.
0: Well, Anne, the stories continue, don't they? Well, it sounds like a lot did get done today. I don't believe you. Have a wonderful night, Anne. It's good to hear you, and I'm glad I'll be hosting a couple of evening nets this week. So, yeah, it's good to hear the progress of your, your new book, your new stories. Keep them coming. Keep them coming. 33 and all the numbers, Anne. We get an IO from Sean, KJ7EXM, and then we have an Jason, NI7O. Did I do that right? I think I did. Jason, please come ahead with your report.
4: Good evening, Rebecca and the net. This is November India 7 Lima. Jason, at work as usual. Not a whole lot going on here at work. It is very nice out, not too hot, not too cold, in shorts and a t-shirt, just kind of hanging out in the parking lot. Other than that, it was a pretty busy day. My wife went down to Seattle to visit her mother, who was in town, took the kid, so I was able to sleep in until noon. It is very rare that I sleep for a solid 8 hours, probably the first time in, I don't know, 3 years. Got 8 hours of solid sleep, and then woke up, had some packages, fixed the igniter on our gas stove. It's been out, and I was like, should we just get a new stove? But no, a $20 part fixed that, and two screws later, and it's done. And then Marsha came back, and she bought a Ninja pizza oven, something we didn't need, and we have too many appliances as it is. So we had pizza for dinner, and all is well, and all bellies are full. Other than that, I'll get back to work. November India 7 Lima. Back to you, Rebecca, 7-3.
0: Well, 7-3 to you too, Jason. Have a good, a lovely t-shirt. A t-shirt time at work. And, a wonderful sleep. I love it. There's nothing like it. Last night, I slept with the windows open and just had the fan just blowing that cool air on my little body. Wonderful, wonderful. 7-3, Jason, thank you so much for stopping by. Next on the list is Joan. Belated happy birthday, Joan. I love you. KX2CW, what are you up to?
5: Oh, what am I up to? Just sitting here drinking a kombucha. Cheers, governors. And today I went to the Spin Cycle with Vincent. And Vincent even bought a record, but I bought a lot of records. Oh, dear. Anyway, in fact, Jason, the owner of Spin Cycle, even said, you know what, I'm going to throw in a cloth bag. Which one do you want? And I was thinking about the Kraken one, but then Vince said, no, Joan, you already have one of those. I went, oh, okay. So the other one, which actually Jason had designed, so it's his favorite, because he designed it. You know, when it comes to characters, I have a friend, a science fiction author friend, who lives in Anchorage. Mel, her nickname, she has a queer household where she's invited me to go live up there. In fact, it's one of my ex's ex, but then my ex is also now living there in that part of the household as a former ex of Mel and a former ex of me, and Mel has from time to time invites me to come live with them in Anchorage. But one of the things that would probably be good for my story writing, because she's the one who mainly had encouraged me to use, what's it called? It just poofed out of my mind. Scrivener, which is software, writing software, but it's designed for creating, you know, fictional worlds and everything. And I'm sort of doing, you know, like my characters. I have 9 basic characters. I know this because I just counted them, because I'm still keeping a dossier, a little card that is a dossier of each character. So it's Heidi and Mo, and a character we've named who was, my goodness, look at them all. Anyway, and I keep them, I have larger, you know, sketches of, like, pages of them, where how I draw them, because I was taking, took a couple of comic drawing classes. Oh, look at the time. Anyway, somewhere along they gave me this super miniature, like, briefcase. It's just big enough to hold business cards. And I was telling this yesterday or today that what I could do is, if I'm going to a publisher, I'd sit at the desk And I said, well, let me get them out of my briefcase. And I put this tiny, tiny briefcase, and like you pull the little switches over, and it slips open, and I'd open it, and I would hand the little cards for my dossiers and my characters, and hopefully they would get a smirk on their face, and I'd get published. But I've talked long enough. I love you. I love many people. As all the members, KX2CW, Joan and Brad, we're back to that.
0: Joan, you forgot to tell us at least, name at least three of the records you got today. Back to you, Joan.
5: All right. Oh, let's see some highlights. I'm listening to the fourth disc of Grateful Dead. I splurged $100 getting a set of three discs, six-sided set of Grateful Dead bootleg recordings that's been published. And I have just listened through all of them. And they're long records, too, because they're a little groove velocity, and each side is about 25 minutes longer. But then I also, for only, I don't know, $8 or something, I bought a used Grateful Dead studio recording. So that's, I'm trying to take the average between $99 and $8. A number of the records are from the dollar bin. But this fourth record that I've just lifted the needle on and turned the turntable off is also a Grateful Dead. So I guess you could say tonight I've been spinning it, listening to basically four LPs of Grateful Dead. Does that count as four, or does it count as one? KX2CW, Joan on Broadway. Back to that.
0: Well, Joan, it counts as four. That's great. The Grateful Dead. A band that I can truly appreciate, and enjoy every time I hear. Are they called songs? Anytime I hear one of their epic poems, musical poems. I've never purchased any of their music, but I enjoy it so much every time. Anyway, where do you begin? Where to begin? Joan, this sounds like a wonderful day. You and Vincent visiting the record shop and all of it. 73 and 88 and 33 and all the numbers, really. Have a wonderful night, Joan. This is Rebecca, KK7IJZ. 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Let's get another list going. 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
0: Hey, Paul, in Tacoma, I got you and I got Prentice. And who is that who Paul just crushed?
8: Kilo, Lima, Tango, Mike, Jamie in Seattle with an IO.
9: Delta Yankee 8, Charlie Romeo University, DYHJD.
0: Thank you for your IO, Jamie, in Seattle. I got you, and I have DY8CYU. Is that a correct call sign?
9: Delta Yankee 8, Charlie Romeo Uniform. D-Y-8. Are you going to go to the comfort room? C-R-U.
0: Got it corrected. Thank you so much. 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
0: All right, and we've got Mike almost out of range. Let's draw a line there. And please stand by, Paul. Let's get Mike. And 7CVN, please come ahead with your report.
10: Hey, everybody. Thank you for jumping me ahead. I didn't mean to cut the line, but I'm in Federal Way, and as soon as I start dropping down the hill, I'm going to lose y'all. I was lead today, so I got to get off work a little bit early, which is kind of nice sometimes. Hey, any of y'all that ride your bicycles out there, and I know there's a few of y'all listening that do, please, please, follow the rules of the road. I just seen a bike today blow a red light, and, well, the dude's okay. I think he's okay. I mean, he was up and he was moving. He was limping, but he blew a red light. All the cars are stopped, and he went right on through it, and, well, the guy that had the green light didn't quite catch him going in between all the cars and hit him. That's right on Airport Way. You know, you're not a pedestrian, you're a human-powered vehicle. And any vehicle, human-powered, electric-powered, gas-powered, needs to follow the rules of the road. So, yeah, the guy was up and moving around. He was limping, so hopefully it's just, you know, he's a little sore and nothing's broken. I wasn't able to stop and help, and it looked like the guy that had hit him had already, you know, been out of the car and checking on him. I had my window down so I could hear, you know, hey, man, you okay? You okay? I didn't see ya. And, yeah, then seeing what I seen, you know, of it happening, there's no way that the guy that came through the green light would have seen him. There's just... it was impossible. So, yeah, guys, be careful out there. Follow the rules of the road. The red light's red for you, too. I didn't want to say that. I really didn't. But, you know, PSAs. Anyway, we are actually moving forward on Arlo. Some of you heard that we are working on getting an emotional support animal for my wife to help her with her issues that she has. And we met Arlo the other day, and Arlo is a wonderful little puppy. Well, he's not a puppy. He's 2 years old, but he still looks like a puppy. He's a German Shepherd, rather mixed. He's very friendly, very nice. We had a lot of fun with our little meet and greet, and my wife went from really having a bad day to being a very happy person in just the 2 hours that Arlo was coming by. The people that we talked to gave us information on how to get the ESA paperwork that would be necessary, and we've also arranged for a dog sit weekend, not this coming weekend, but next weekend, so that we can get some more time with him and to make sure that he is the right fit for us. So that's the exciting news that I got. That's about all. It's N7, CBN. Hopefully you can still hear me, because I'm barely going to be able to hear you in about 2 minutes.
0: Mike, I'm so excited for you. Little Arlo. Oh, I bet he's got the cutest little face. A Rottweiler German Shepherd mix. Oh my gosh. Oh, I want to kiss his little face. Not really. I'm not going to. Emotional support animal and all. But that's great. Good job. Way to take care of your wife. That's amazing. I love it. But Mike, yeah, you know. Bicycles and cars. Cars and bicycles. Thing. It's going to be a thing forever and ever and ever. Here we go. You know, just watch out. Watch out for each other. Anyway, there was a cyclist that was going around the roundabout in front of my house yesterday. Was it yesterday? It was Tuesday. And just got totally hit by a car that was not paying attention to the road. And the cyclist was in the right because he was going around the roundabout. So, you know, it's a twofer. Watch out for bicycles as well. Watch out for everybody. Let's watch out for everybody, everybody. Anyway, I'm so excited to meet Arlo. I don't care about you, Mike. I want to meet your dog. 7-3. Let's go back to the top to Paul in Tacoma. What's going on, Paul? K7PJP, KK7IJZ.
11: Hey, Rebecca. Yeah, definitely lots of intersections between different types of vehicles, especially here in the U.S. One of the most dangerous things that's happened to me that not great for my psyche is learning how it could be different. Lots of countries, they have different protected bike lanes, and they have, you know, so people can ride their bikes and not have to worry about cars, and vice versa, I guess. Would be nice. I don't know, what else was I going to say? Just a fairly quiet day. I ended up just sort of crashing out at 3 o'clock and taking a nap. Then I went out and had dinner after work. Usually go get some Vietnamese on Wednesdays. My one sort of usual, I just kind of pretty much always do that. And then I was like, I'm going to go play some pinball. I went over to 7C's, and the operator was there. He's like, working on these things, it was kind of, he wasn't rude, but he was sort of like, also not particularly communicative about, like, the area's closed. That was kind of brusque, I guess, you know? So I was like, fine. I went over to another place I haven't been to. Was it Huckleberry Room or something like that? Over on 6th, and went in there, and that place was hopping. Played some pinball over there instead. Got to play a game I have not played yet, because it's fairly new and pretty rare. I got to play Pulp Fiction. Yeah, pinball machine themes are about 30 years behind culture. You know, they're just putting out machines for the biggest bands of the 70s and 80s and 90s. I'm not kidding you, there's a company that's putting out a new Bon Jovi machine. I don't get it. But hey, the Pulp Fiction machine is pretty neat, and I was really glad to have had a chance to play it. Played a few other games too, but that was the one that was like, pretty excited about that. And that was really about it. Pretty mellow. So that's all I got. K7PJP back in it.
0: Bon Jovi is still relevant, Paul. Bon Jovi is still alive. Well, that's fun. I'm glad that you got to see a new place in Tacoma, get out and about and play some pinball. That's great. Delicious Vietnamese food and go play pinball. What a wonderful Wednesday night. I love it. I love it. Yeah. You know. If things were different, if I was queen of the world, you know, things would be different. Cyclists, motorcycle, all of it. Anyway, don't get me started. 7388 and all the numbers, really, Paul. Next on the list is Prentice. W7HCK, what's going on, Prentice?
7: Well, hi, Rebecca and everybody else on the net. Rebecca, you do such a wonderful job. We really appreciate it. It's just nice to hear your voice and how you handle the net. Must not be that easy to do. Bicycles. My days in bicycles are over. My bicycle is a stationary variety, and it does help me keep in shape, but it certainly is safe. I'm not going to get run over with that one. This evening I made myself a nice beef stir fry, which was delicious, and the house smells like a Chinese restaurant right now. I'm here with Ruby the Wonder Dog, who is a wire-haired terrier, and although she's not an official support animal, she, of course, is a support animal. I think any of our dogs are support animals in one way or another. This wire-haired terrier is my Velcro companion, always with me, right now at my feet, chewing on a nice little bone, and it's wonderful support all around. The weather's been very nice, but it looks like it's going to start kind of aiming towards winter, which I wouldn't be too set to have happened. Our grass is in need. Anyway, that's enough of you yakking around. I'll turn it back to you, Rebecca, and everybody. 73s, thank you. W7HCK, over.
0: Well, Brutus, I appreciate the kind words. And yes, of course Louis is an emotional support animal. Andy's right here with me. I don't go many places without her. And when I leave her, whenever she's not with me, I miss her. Ah, my little Andy. She's so sweet. She's like 17. She just got her teeth cleaned. And guess what? She got to keep them all. We're doing a good job, huh? High five, Andy. Just joking. She can't high five. She is, yeah, just a 10-pound chihuahua mix and just the love of my life. Aren't you? Well, Prentice, have a great evening. And, yeah, it's good to hear from you. And, again, I appreciate the kind words. 7-3. We had an I.O. from Jamie in Seattle. And next on the list is Delta Yankee number 8. Romeo Uniform, DY8CRU, please come ahead with your report.
12: Yourself. Good afternoon here from the Philippines. I think good evening to you there. Liana, KK7IJZ, Delta Yankee Charlie Romeo Uniform, yourself from the Philippines, from the club Dixie Luma. And having a hot day today. Sorry, and mabuhay from the Philippines.
0: Oh, well, thank you so much. Yeah, I guess you're looking at my QRZ page. My first name is Ileana, but I actually go by my middle name, which is Rebecca. My parents are so funny. They're hilarious people. My initials are IRS. So funny. Yeah, anyway, it was on purpose. I go by Rebecca. Well, it's good to hear you, and thank you so much for checking in and checking up on us here in the Pacific Northwest in Seattle, and I look forward to hearing more about how things are going in the Philippines. 7-3, and have a great, great day. All right, this is Rebecca KK7IJZ, and you are listening to the PSRG 9 p.m. Directed Social Net. I am substituting for Megan K9MLR and Brooks K9BDC. They are fine, they're just taking an evening off. So, let's continue on with this net. Call sign and name, RF, and Internet.
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0: Hey, Graham, got you on the list. And Peter, thank you so much for your I.O. I hope things are going well in Santa Cruz. And I look forward to coffee reports. Oh, no, cake reports. Another time, though. That's okay. More stations, please.
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15: 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Mark, this is Mark.
0: Hey, Mark, got you on the list. I'm going to go ahead and draw a line there and go back to the top to Graham. How's it going, Graham? KM7GSD, KK7IJZ.
13: Thank you, Rebecca. I have to say, for the middle of the week, I'd like to say I'm on an even keel, but no, this afternoon I was going out to get the mail, put our recycling out, and I took a Dagwood dive. I don't know if you read the comics, Dagwood Bumstead will sometimes just take a spectacular tumble down the stairs, or he's outside and he stumbles over something. So yeah, that happened to me, and I almost ended up on my face. So other than that, just tweaking this scanner that I've gotten. I want to program it with some digital repeaters. And of course, I don't have a digital transmitter, so I'll be lurking like I was before I became licensed. So, and that's where I got to know everybody by voice. Anyway, short report this time around. Rebecca, love the way you do the net. Kilo Mike 7, Golf Sierra Golf.
0: Well, thank you, Graham. I appreciate it. I always appreciate your kind words. And, yeah, sorry you had a spectacular fall. Those are so annoying, because you're like, I'm not a baby. But you do something dumb, like trip over a crack or just, you know, pay it. It's so stupid. It's so annoying. Being a human being is hard. Well, I hope you're okay and all the bumps and bruises heal up quickly and you're able to go out and check the mail like you could yesterday. Graham, have a good night, 7-3, and yeah, take care of yourself. We had an I.O. from Peter in Santa Cruz, 7-3 and 88, Peter. Next on the list is Mark, KNMSX. I think I got that right. K9MSX. 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
15: Thank you, Rebecca. It's Kilo Delta 9, Mike Sierra X-ray. It's kind of, sometimes it's, I guess it's kind of hard to copy. I just want to comment on Joan out there. You know, in the Midwest out here in Indiana, we used to call those people that love the Grateful Dead, deadheads. So, I don't know if they do that on the West Coast or not, but they definitely do it in the Midwest, and they're a great group. Oh, they were anyway. But, yeah, all their stuff is great to listen to. And that's cool. I like that. And, yeah, Graham, you falling down like that? Let me tell you, that is not ever easy. Not ever easy. I've done that myself. There's no reason for it. And, in fact, about 5 years ago, I fell because on one little on a sidewalk, one of the little sides of the walk was just a little bit higher than the other one. And you know what? My toe caught it. And you know how you learn how to tuck and roll when you're younger? Well, I knew how to do that when I was younger. But, you know, I knew how in my head, but I couldn't initiate the tuck and roll right. So I got the half of the tuck done. Didn't do the roll very well. I was like a sack of potatoes. And I actually broke my arm in three places. So that was not fun at all, so I'm glad you're not hurt, that's for sure. We start our training tonight of go boxes and go bags. Hold on, let me reset. We start our training tonight, so on W9ATG, that's Whiskey 9, Alpha Tango George, or Golf, sorry, at Ork, and we have training. It's pretty neat training about go bag as the human element, what you need to take with you if you're in MCOM, and the go, of course the go kit is the about England, talks about Winlink. So all these things are pretty neat to go through. So all you guys are welcome to go to the W9ATG.org website, listen to the podcast, download the material, and if it helps you in any way, that's great. I like that. That's the whole thing about ham operators. We all try to share with one another. And I'm actually thinking about starting a social net over here in Indiana because we don't have one. There's none in the state that I know of. And I've been listening to this one and participating in this one, and I really like it. So, Rebecca, you do a great job. You all take care. 73 to everybody. And this is at Kilo Delta 9, Mike Sierra X-Ray in the Midwest. Mark, take care.
0: Well, Mark, thank you so much. Yeah, do it. Start a social net. They're so fun. Just getting to know people. Yeah, and that's the reason why I became a ham radio operator. I know a lot of people do it because they're just natural tinkerers. You know, I became a ham during the pandemic because I was lonely. And so here I am, just talking away. Talking. That's what happened. Sometimes you meet a lady who's a ham radio operator, and you also become a ham radio operator. But, yeah. Well, Mark, have a wonderful, wonderful night. And, yeah, start a net. Do it. Start a social net. They're so fun. 73. Next on the list is Jeff in Onion City. Alpha Bravo 6 Mike Bravo, please come ahead with your scroll report.
19: Good evening, Rebecca, and thank you for doing the net. The squirrel report here is, we've got a couple of squirrels running around on the patio, and generally eating peanuts and nuts and doing a good job of it, and kind of just watch them, and they grab a peanut, and they run up into the tree, and come back down, get a peanut, run up into the tree, and repeat. Very good at it. Oh, my pill timer's done, by the way. Rebecca, did you know my pill timer is done? Just 1 second, please. Okay, now it's definitely stopped. Just had to tell Rebecca. anyway. So, just kind of, just looking at, doing a... Yeah, the weather here today was, I got distracted. The weather here today was about 85, and then it's, you know, now 65 degrees, and I got the sliding glass door open, and a nice cool breeze coming in. Anyway, I kind of lost track of what I was going to talk about, so I'll hand it back to you. Keep up the good work, AB6MB.
0: Well, just in case you forgot, in that 2 seconds, your pill timer is done. What even is a pill timer? Jeff, what's a pill timer?
19: I take some Kratom for my back. So I have to, every 4 hours I take it, if I'm going to take it a second time. So I tell Alexa to create a pill timer. So it lets me know in 4 hours to take my medicine. And she does a good job of it. Back to you, AB6MB.
0: Sweet! Thank you so much, Alexa! That's awesome. Yeah, just wondering. I don't have one of those Alexas. But yeah, maybe I need an Alexa to be my pill timer, too. But, yeah, I guess I have a Leo. Leo's my pill timer. but anyway, have a good night. Jeff, thank you so much for checking in. And, yes, yeah, good to hear from you. 73. Next on the list is Kate, KM7HHA. How's it going, Kate?
20: Pretty
18: good. Tonight's pretty reasonable. We just got back from checking the P.O. box, me and my partner, to see if there was anything from the ARL. Apparently they send you out stuff when you become a ham radio operator. And Andrew was hopeful that that would contain a whole packet full of stuff. It's got, like, one piece of paper plus them trying to sell me a challenge coin. I'm like, I already have a challenge coin from the EPA, so I feel like I can't really top the EPA challenge coin. I don't need one from them. Anyway, had a reasonable slow day today. Checked in on my grandma. She got a haircut today, so she's doing well. Other than that, nice and sleepy around here. Back to you. Okay, M7HHX.
0: Ooh, my grandmother used to love when she got her hair done. Oh, she loved it. It was the best. It was absolutely some Steel Magnolias level. But, you know, like California, just like this, anyway, loved it. Anyway, it's good to hear you, Kate. That's fun. P.O. Box with your partner and your grandma and all the things. And yeah, ARLs, they'll be sending you lots of stuff. They always do. They like to send people things in the mail. That's, you know, it's a thing. It's an organization. They love it. 7-3-33. This is Rebecca KK7IJZ. You're listening to the PSRG 9 p.m. social net. I'm going to go ahead and pause for announcements. All right, here we go. Jack sent me some announcements to do, and I will do them right now. September 5th through 6th, Bumbershoot returns to the Seattle Center. What? Monday, September 7th, is Labor Day, and my favorite, September 11th through 13th, is the Wooden Boat Festival in Port Townsend. Aww, that's so exciting. So yeah, September 11th through 13th, the Wooden Boat Festival. And Thursday, put this on the books, y'all. Thursday, September 17th is Noon Net number 2,500. I'm going to say that again. Thursday, September 17th is Noon Net number 2,500. I love it. Anyway, that seems like enough announcements for today. Repeated events every Saturday, the Radio Club of Tacoma, and the Simplex Net, but yeah, I'll remind you all of that later on in the week, but yeah, September 17th, New Net. And for more information and all events to consider, please check out psrg.org. That's psrg.org for so much information. It's awesome. Let's continue on with the net. This is Rebecca KK7IJZ, call sign and name, RF, and internet.
16: 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Kilo, Golf 6. Golf, India, Alpha, Dave, SoCal. Good evening.
0: Hey, Rich and Polo, got you on the list. And Dave in SoCal, got you too. More stations, please.
16: Hi, yo, have a great evening.
0: Hey, Cutie David, got you on the list. Thank you for your I.O. Have a good night. More stations, please. Dean, what's that? Dean, what did you do to your voice? Am I saying somebody wrong? Kilo Golf 7, Oscar Delta Bravo.
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0: Oh my gosh. All right. 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
0: IO Andrew. Yeah, thanks for checking in. I'm going to draw a line there, and I'm going to go back to the top to Rich. K3OE, please come ahead with your nighttime report. Hi, Bolo.
21: Well, hi, Rebecca and everyone. Well, Paul and I went on a little adventure this evening to Gig Harbor. We went to the Vintage Aero Museum there, but not to check out airplanes. There was a little event there, and I just wanted to go because it was all about getting youngsters involved in aviation. And so anyway, I went and I saw a couple of my favorite YouTubers there as well. They were the guest speakers. How about that? Anyway, that was really fun. So anyway, just really a ton of fun to see youngsters get involved in it, and the proceeds of the tickets go to a fund to help the youngsters do their training. Back to you, K3OE.
0: Where was this, Rich? I was listening, and I was trying to write it down, and then it just went away. Where was the event?
21: It was at Gig Harbor Vintage Aero Museum, and I'm going to have to go back there and check it out during regular museum hours. There's a lot of really cool vintage aircraft there. Back to you, K3OE. So anyway, I went and I saw a couple

0: was at Gig Harbor Vintage Aero Museum, and I'm going to have to go back there and check it out during regular museum hours. There's a lot of really cool vintage aircraft there. Back to you, K308.
1: Oh, awesome! I love that! I've never even heard of it, and I live spitting distance from Gig Harbor. I live, yeah, in University Place, so on the other side of Narrows Bridge. Yeah, so I go to Gig Harbor all the time. I have to check it out. I was thinking of what to do with Leo. Maybe we can go there tomorrow. I'm so curious now. I didn't even know about this thing. Anyway, Rich, that's so fun! Getting to meet YouTubers and all of it, you and Polo. That's so sweet. Well, thank you so much for telling us about that. And that's so fun that you got to do that. Do a little fun drive also. It's a pretty drive. It's so cute. Gig Harbor is so cute. 73 and all the numbers, and kisses to Polo, of course. Next on the list is KG6. GIA Dave in Southern California, please come ahead with your report.
2: KG6, GIA Dave returning, big howdy wave Rebecca and the group. Well, me and Annabella Border Collie went out to walk the sunset for about a half mile, but she was getting kind of crazy, so we had to bring her back in and play ball for a while. She's got a new thing. She likes to go jeep, so went out and got her a pair of army goggles. She sits there and plays and misses patting out the window all day. Anyway, yeah, I learned to fly bush planes up there at Narrows, and then worked the FBO out of American Lake for back in 88 for a while. And back then I had a golden retriever. Heidi of the Mountains. She'd go shoot all the rivers in me, Cowlitz, Nisqually, all that stuff. Lake Union. Oh, Lake Union's got some kayaking if you... Back in those days, it wasn't so crowded. But, yeah, good to hear up north. And, that's pretty much what's going on. Tomorrow I'm going to go drive a tourist train for some people down at the oldest ranch in SoCal, was owned by an Irvine family back 1897. 100,000 acres Spanish land. 109,000 acres. Anyway, back to you, Rebecca. KG6. Hi, Dave.
1: Oh, cool. That's so fun. A train. Driving a train for some tourists. I love it. And, yeah, driving a bush plane, too. It's fun. There's, you know, the Venn diagram for pilots and ham radio operators is not a Venn diagram. It's just a circle on a circle. I mean, I'm not a pilot, but I think I'm the only one who's not a pilot. Or interest in planes or things, machines, vehicles that go. That's a book, right? Anyway, Dave, have a wonderful night and enjoy Southern California. And enjoy the weekend. And, yeah, it's good to hear you. 73. Next, we had an I.O. from Cutie David in the mountains in Northern California. I forget where. Anyway, it doesn't matter. But, yeah. And an I.O. from Andrew, too. The other half of Kate. Kate's partner, Andrew. I think that's who it was. And then we have a check-in from Dean, who sounds in... Fine. KG7ODB from Bear Lake. Yuck.
3: Good evening, Rebecca and everybody on the net. I think I probably sound normal now. Now, I think I know what happened. So, when I checked in, on All-Star, and earlier, I was driving back from... doing some CODA, and so my iPhone was connected to the car through car.

0: CarPlay, Apple CarPlay. And when I got out of the car, I just yanked the USB cable out and just continued to listen to the net. And then I checked in. Now, this happened another time, I think about, probably like 6 months ago, I checked into a net. And I had done the same thing. I just yanked the USB cable out. And, I think when Jack was the net controller, or basically I sounded like Darth Vader or something like that. So I don't know exactly how I sounded tonight or if it was like that, but I probably sound a little bit better over RF. Like I said, I just got home. Let me drop. So anyway, I went on a little overnight camping trip again. And I went over to visit three different POTA activations, and I did a new park today that I'd never done before. It was called the Winchester Reservoir Wildlife Unit, and this is over on the other side of the Columbia River near the gorge. And, it was pretty hot out there, but I stayed in my car most of the time, partly because of the heat. It said 91 degrees, and there were also a bunch of wasps flying around, a whole bunch of them. So I had my radio set up about 20 feet away from the car, and then I was inside the car with my iPad doing FT8 and FT4. I know that sounds completely lame and not in the spirit of ham radio, but sometimes you got to do what you got to do. And I was going to do another POTA, but I got really hungry, so I stopped off at the Brick in Roslyn. And I think there's been a wild posse gathering at that place like a while back after the thing you guys did down in Utah. Could be wrong about that, but anyways, kind of nice to be home. But great net so far. I'm a little off track because Herb hasn't checked in yet. He usually checks in like right about this time, so hopefully he does and he'll give his Guy Fieri report. So anyway, I think I got it all in there. KP7ODD.
1: Yeah, Joan and I stopped there on the way back from the Wild Convention. I guess it was 2 summers ago. Yeah, we stopped in Roslyn, Washington. It was cute. And yeah, Joan even hosted a net from there. It was awesome. So fun. Dean, have you gone to any of the Radio Club of Tacoma POTA adventures? They've been trying to do a lot more, not just at Dash Point, but other places as well. Back to you, Dean.
0: No, I've never attended one. I've checked in, I've made a couple contacts with them when they are activating. But, I should go down there and check it out, see what the competition's up to. No, it's all a friendly thing. So, I have activated at Dash Point as well. So, but there's so many new parts that they've added over the last year or so. It's just getting hard to keep up with it. So, maybe I'll run into you at one of those too, because I'm they're usually down in your neck of the woods. And yeah, I know there are a lot of parks down there. In fact, a whole bunch. I remember looking at the map and thinking, God, I should go down there and activate a whole bunch of stuff. So, anyway, KP7ODD, back to that.
1: Absolutely, like Tomi State Park is so pretty, and then right near there is the Nisqually Park. That's also a Dean. I'm glad that you got to go out and do some more activations, getting you out of the house. And who cares if you're in your car? You're getting out, doing it. FT8, FT4, potatoing about in your car. It's radio. It's radio, man. Just doing that radio thing. It's awesome. I love it. And yes, I mean, I wouldn't say Darth Vader. It's kind of like in, like, cartoons, whenever someone, like, affects their voice to sound like they're, like, kind of disguise their voice, so it's like this really deep voice. That's what you sounded like. I was like, this is good. So this deep voice. So not quite Darth Vader, more like a, you know, more like a cartoon character disguising their voice. 7388, it's good to hear you. Have fun. All right, let's see. The I.O. from Andrew. Let's keep it going. Call sign and name, RF and Internet.
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1: Weber
7: 7, Golf Whiskey Golf is recharged and ready for the AM and the PM.
1: Who was that who I stomped on?
7: What say you? That sounded like, my favorite lady person.
1: Lady person? Sure. Favorite lady person? I'm here for that. What's your call sign?
7: Yeah, that's the coin of the realm. November 7, going without gas.
1: You must be out on a walk or something. You sound wild, too. No, more like Fuzzy. Maybe you're out on a walk with the Dozer. Or Donna. I'm going to draw a line there at Steve and go back to the top to Cody, who's an Annie. Yes. Alpha Golf 7, Lima Romeo. What'd you say, Cody?
8: Hey, Rebecca. Well, I'm on vacation again. I'm over in Leavenworth, and I'm going to be over here for a few days, and yeah, it was nice and warm here, but a little on the smoky side still. But let's see, when I get back, I have another project I'll be working on. I designed a little 3D printed reel for my antenna wires, and it's got a gearing in it, so it winds up quicker. I've got some that previously printed without that, and it takes a long time to wind up a half-wave 80-meter wire on that. And I've got some parts ordered, and they should arrive by the time I get back. I printed a prototype of it that's almost fully 3D printed, but it kind of binds up, so I needed some bearings and metal rods and stuff to put in there to make it work smoother, and then I should be able to put a few of those together for my NFED half-wave wires, and then it'll make it a lot easier to wind them up. But, yeah, that's all I got for now. 73 everyone, AG7LR, back to bed.
1: Ooh, that's exciting. It's so funny. I was just winding up some of my, not antenna wires, but just my cordy cords that I use to charge stuff. And, yeah, just winding them up on this thing. It's like these little, little boxes. They're just genius. Oh, love it. But, yeah, that is awesome. Cody, you're the best. Have a wonderful vacation, and thank you so much for talking about your projects. You're always doing such fun, innovative stuff, Cody. Cody, I always want to be like, I'm proud of you, Cody. Cody, you're the best. 7-3, next on the list is David and the Mighty Mo, N3NTV. How's it going, David?
9: Well, it's morning here. It's now Thursday morning. It's 0007, Thursday morning. Got a movie playing in the theater room. Got Die Hard with the Vengeance. When that's over, I'm going back. I'm going to it. I haven't seen this movie in decades. Anyone in my age group, I'm 70 now. Got Strange Brew lined up to watch next. I think I haven't seen that for decades, but after that, who knows? It's the end of my weekend. Go back to work in 24 hours, so going to be up until sunrise, maybe. But keep my fingers crossed. I got a little less than 5 weeks until hockey starts, so I've been saying that every night that I'll be giving hockey updates. But I was watching some on the NHL Network showing replays of games earlier and during the pandemic and everything else. But like, I can't wait for hockey. I'll be wearing my Canadian jersey and shorts for hockey night, so looking forward to it. Well, we still have some summer left. Keep my fingers crossed it lasts a little bit longer, and the long-range forecast in this area looks like it's going to be above normal temperatures for winter. So with that, we'll kick it back to that. Everyone have a great week, and we'll catch you next week, Monday night, N3NTV.
1: What's a night of fun movies? Die Hard with a Vengeance and Strange Brew. You know, entertainment at its finest. And I can, like, picture, like, the movie, like, even, like, the VHS or, like, the movie poster of Strange Brew, like Rick Moranis. Awesome. But, yeah, Die Hard with a Vengeance. That's great. Well, David, have a fun night. Staying up way too late. And, yeah, watching fun movies. I love it. David and the Mighty Mo. 7-3, David. Next on the list is Justin. Hey, Justin. KK7QES, KK7IJZ.
10: Well, hey there, Rebecca. This is Justin, KK7QES. Nice to hear you on the Wednesday night, Nat, here. I'm late, but turned on the radio and heard your voice. How delightful. nice to hear you calling it. And I don't have a whole lot to report. I just wanted to stop in and say hello. So Dean checked in earlier. I think it was last night. It was last night. Dean was doing POTA activation on 40 meters. And Dean, if you're listening, I tried to get you. I think you were very much in my skip zone. So, didn't make it happen. Anyway, I like hearing about your POTA adventures. I really don't have much to report on tonight. As I've been listening to the net, I hopped onto FT8 and I worked this de-expedition that is on this archipelago in the Arctic Ocean called Franz Josef Land. I had never heard of this little kind of string of islands before. The call sign is RI1FJL. They're on 20 meters right now. Anyway, apparently it's the northernmost DXCC in the world. Kind of fun, so that's what's going on here. Just going to enjoy the rest of the day, and that's about it. Thanks, Rebecca. Hope you're having a wonderful late summer evening. KK7QES, back to that.
1: Justin, I am having a wonderful, yes, evening, summer, late summer evening. And you said you got them on 40 meters. Back to you, Justin.
10: KK7QES returning. No, it's on 20 meters right now, although they say they're going to be on all bands, so they have multiple operators. They might actually be on 40 right now, too, but yeah, looks like there's an opening on 20 right now to them. And, yeah, again, the call sign for anyone that's interested, it's RI1FJL. So, cool stuff. KK7QES, back to you.
1: Sweet! That's awesome. I'm going to repeat the call sign. Romeo, India, number one, Foxtrot, Juliet, Lima, RI1FJL. That's so cool. Well, thanks for sharing that, Justin. I appreciate it so much. And, yeah, have a wonderful night. I'm glad that you heard my... Yeah, I'm glad you heard my little baby voice and decided to check in. I always feel like I sound like a little kid. Not like a middle-aged lady. But anyway, Justin, have a good night. 7388. And I love your family, of course. Next on the list, coming to us live from the Spy Tower in Chicago, Amy. What'd you say, Amy? KB9IQX, KK7IJZ33.
6: Well, good evening, and 33 to you, Rebecca. Good evening to everybody on the net. I am digging the upgrade. It's gone from the Spy Shack to the Spy Tower. I like it. It's like I've got like a, you know, air traffic control tower, but it's for spying. I like it. I can work with that. I'm doing pretty well. I'm just fiddling and tinkering with the new All-Star node. I'm making progress on that slowly, but surely, I think. A lot of little fiddly bits, a little bit of soldering of small things, and now routing wires. It's the ultimate irony that for a hobby that, you know, is so wireless, we just have to deal with so many wires. Anyway, that's what I'm doing, listening to the net. And I got some more yay executive function. Got more of mom's health stuff taken care of today. Just some routine doctor's appointments and prescription renewal. Things that just needed to happen. Nothing serious or bad or anything. But, you know, while I'm here, I might as well take care of business. But maybe that's the secret. Maybe if it's like doing stuff for... That's what it is. Because it's doing stuff for somebody else. And then the executive function kicks in. That's when I need to do stuff for myself. That it just doesn't happen. Anyway, so I got to figure out the secret to doing that. Anyway, I had a great day. Rebecca, you probably, I know you love Chicago, but today you probably wouldn't, well, you're from Louisiana, you might have weathered it. But today was the first day we had that it was like seriously like that kind of summertime Chicago humidity. It's been very nice and super pleasant, like, the whole week that I've been here, but today we got a little blast of humidity, but, it's cooled down now, so it's nice, and, looking forward to the lunar eclipse tomorrow. I don't know if Seattle's in the path of the lunar eclipse, but Chicago is, so I'm going to enjoy the heck out of that. Hope everybody has a great day. KB9IQX.
1: Amy, the one thing about humidity is it's good for your complexion. I am from Louisiana. I used to live in soup. It is wonders. Wonders for your complexion. Just, makes you just, yes, so hydrated just by walking outside. Amy, maybe you should just start doing everything for Snaps and Ada. Maybe that can help with your executive function. You're not doing anything for yourself. Forget about you. Do everything for the cats. Amy, have a wonderful time in Chicago at home with your mom in the Spy Tower, Chicago. Spy Tower. And, yeah, it's good to hear you. Have fun tinkering and running the streets with your mama. 33 and 88 and 73 and all the numbers, really. Next on the list is Steve, who is going without gas. N7GSG. How are you doing, Steve?

0: Maybe he was an I.O. Steve, if you're out there and you want to give a report, just come back. I'm going to go ahead and do last call. Last call for this 9 p.m. directed social net. Last call.
1: SN7CBN, can you guys hear me?
0: We can. Are you in, aren't you from Spanaway? Back to you, Mike.
1: Yes, I am in Spanaway. I am home now. And, I normally don't hear you here at home. I really don't. I don't know why I can tonight. I turned on the radio to see what was going on in Mike and Key, and PSRG happened to have been talking. I was hearing somebody talk about a contact in the Arctic, and I was like, oh my god, I can hear you. I need to see if you can hear me. Because from this radio, this is my ICOM ID 5100 that is actually in my house, not in my shack. This radio I also normally can't reach you with. So the stars must be aligning or the sun must be doing something. I don't know, but it's good to know that you can hear me and I can hear you. That's all I wanted to say. SN7CBN, back to the net and everybody else.
0: Sweet. Yeah. Well, Mike, the call sign for that DX station is Romeo India 1, Foxtrot Juliet Lima. QSL, Mike?
1: I did read that. I read that very well. I unfortunately had nothing to write it down with, but that's all good. I don't have anything that can reach them, but yeah. Anyway, thanks for the comeback. I really appreciate it. And this is cool that, hopefully it stays that I can contact you. I don't know. Maybe it's the night. Maybe it's, whatever's going on with the atmosphere. Who knows? But it's good. It's SN7CBN.
0: Yeah, well, you sound great. Wherever you're standing, wherever you're jumping up and down, A+. You sound awesome. 7-3 Mike. All right, I'm going to go ahead and do another last call. Last call for this 9 p.m. social net. Last call.
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0: Hey, Tree, got you on the list. Flying kites backwards. And Brooks, I got you too. Who else was in that little pileup?
3: KG7, ODB, recheck.
0: Hey, Dean, got you on the list. Who was that who Dean doubled with?

0: I'll do another last call. I'm going to get tree first. KK7, flying kites backwards. What are you and Liz up to this evening?
1: Well, good evening, Rebecca, and everyone on the net. We're doing well. Can't complain. Yeah, it's Wednesday. Liz and I watched a show called The Good Place. Very philosophy-heavy, comedic television show. But we only did episode one this evening, which is pretty funny, pretty good. I really like Ted Danson. He's a staple of American sitcom comedies, I guess you could say. So yeah, it was really enjoyable. And yeah, looking forward to the weekend. This week has gone pretty well. It's been kind of a mellow week. I finished up a project at work, and so now there's kind of a lull in my normal pace or my workflow, so it's really nice. Although it's probably the calm before the storm, but yeah, take it easy. Anyway, hope everyone's doing well. Take care. Sending out positive energy to everybody. Be well. KK7, flying kites backwards. Good evening.
0: Well, good on you for finishing your projects. Yeah, that's great. Good job, Tree. And yeah, The Good Place is so funny. And it just gets better. Like, ugh, so funny. So funny, The Good Place. Yeah, highly recommend it. A plus. Well, you two have a good night, and 30 to Liz, of course, and thank you so much for checking in, Tree 73, and have, a good evening. All right, and let's see who's next. It's Brooks. Hey, Brooks. K9 BDC, please come ahead with the Courtright Report.
2: Good evening, Rebecca and everyone on the net. K9 BDC, Brooks here in Newcastle. Thank you so much for covering the net tonight, Rebecca. We really appreciate it. Courtright Report here is Grandma is in town. My mom got here tonight, and we were picking her up from the airport, so that was why we weren't able to do the net. So she got here all safe and sound, and going to be here until Sunday. So that's exciting. We've got, on Saturday up at my aunt's house, we do this, tradition called Thanksgiving in August, which is a ton of fun because around Thanksgiving, usually you only see certain folks or certain family. And so you do Thanksgiving in August so you can see those people you don't get to usually have Thanksgiving with. So, we're going to go up there and it's usually deep fried turkey and mashed potatoes, so looking forward to that. In the meantime, just glad to have my mom in town, and Miss Elizabeth has been doing pretty good at daycare, and Megan is back to school, and so first day of school was today, so that was all crazy, so waiting for stuff to settle down there. And, by the way, Megan sends radio wave, please mark her down as an IO, K9MLR with an IO. And yeah, so thanks again for taking the net. I'm going to say 7-3 doll and K9BDC. That's it.
0: I remember the Thanksgiving in August that y'all do. That's so awesome. I love it. I love that fun tradition. That's great. Well, yes, 33's to Megan and Elizabeth and your mom, and you'll have a good night. And, absolutely. I'm happy to be able to take the net for you, Brooks and Megan, and you'll have a good week and enjoy Thanksgiving in August. And, 73 and 88, and all the numbers, and of course, kisses to Trixie and Remy. Last on this list is a recheck from Dean. What'd you say, Dean? KG70DB. Please come ahead with your recheck.
3: Well, I just wanted to let Justin, KK7QES, know that I did see him on 40 meters last night, but I just wasn't able to get through. In fact, I sent several sequences on 40 meters FT8 to him, but I was just using 10 watts with a mag loop, and so I guess it just didn't work. I had a similar experience, however, actually not even really however. Today I saw Fossil Bill, W7VAS, on 17 meters. He was doing a park activation up near Surrey in British Columbia, but just was not able to get through to him. But I did see him, so I got to send him a message, so almost. Anyway, KG7 OGD, back to that.

Cool. That's so fun, Dean. Yeah, I'm sure that, I'm sure Justin appreciated you coming back with that. And, yeah, I look forward to hearing more Poda Adventures. I love, yeah, hearing people, checking in with you and contacting you. And, yeah, it's fun. It's fun. Poda's fun. Yay. 7-3 Dean, thanks for coming back with that. All right. I said I was going to do one more last call. I'm going to do it. This is the last call. This is Rebecca KK7IJZ. Last call.

Well, that was easy. I'd like to thank everyone for joining me this evening. It wouldn't have been much of a night without you, and I appreciate all that you had to share. For more information about the PSRG and all three nets that we host every day, 9 a.m., noon, and 9 p.m., please go to psrg.org, psrg.org. And also we host the Birders Net every morning at 7:47 a.m. It's a check-in net, and visitors can check in at the end. But if you want to hear critter reports and weather reports from around the world, the Birders Net is every morning on the PSRG repeater system at 7:47 a.m. Pacific Time. The PSRG has been hosting daily nets for well over 30 years. The nets are a great opportunity for you to test your equipment. Remember, if you don't test your equipment, we can't hear you. I'll now be returning the repeater to normal operation. This is Rebecca KK7IJ signing off at 10:30-ish. Everyone have a wonderful night, and 7-3. KK7IJ said clear.

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It is 7:37 on Thursday, August 27th, 2026. And the Puget Sound Motor Set is now accepting early check-ins.

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1: 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Hello, Commodore Professor Pam. We have you checked in early. Please have a really wonderful day today.
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0: 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This is KK7RGM opening the Puget Sound Voter Set for Thursday, August 27th, 2026. My name is Bob, and my QTH is Alki Beach Park. 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With a PL of 103.5. The net's open to all licensed hams, and if you would like to check in, please respond when I ask for visitors after the roll call. And before I begin the roll call, is there any priority traffic? And remember, emergency transmissions always have priority at any time during the net. The roll call will be in order of your call sign suffix. Please respond with your call sign, first name, location, and boat name. We're interested in reports of your local weather conditions, local wind and sea state reports, unusual critter reports, and other items of interest. And so let's get started with Alec, KF7AZV.
1: Good morning, Bob. This is Alec, Kilo Foxtrot 7, Alpha Zulu Victor, located in Tacoma, 1 mile south-southwest of the Theophos Waterway. Sailing vessel is Lolita. And currently, the temperature is 59 degrees Fahrenheit. The pressure is 1,018 millibars, according to my gauge. According to JVLM, it's down to 1,016, which probably means it's dropping somewhat quick. As far as the clouds go, it is overcast outside. I can't tell if it's, it looks like it's just a marine layer right now, but we are supposed to have a partly cloudy day, so could be a mix. AQI is 15, so I don't think there's much smoke out there. There's a very light breeze here in Tacoma. JBLM reports 4 knots out of the west, so once again, I think things are changing and headed up north a little bit here, although the wind is from the west. We have unfortunately still received no precipitation, and our odds of getting some rain went down to 0% today. That's depressing. As far as the tides go, we do have a full moon, so they are at their peak, whatever you call this. The next low will be at 23:35 tonight, followed by a high at 04:37 this morning, with magnitude of 11.3 feet high and 5.6 feet low. And yes, there is also a partial solar eclipse tonight. We will see a partial solar eclipse here from the west coast, so if you get a chance and it's not cloudy, take a look outside tonight. Thanks for running that, Bob. 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
0: Well, thanks for the report, Alec. And now let's check in with Bob number 2, WA9BVE.
2: Well, thank you, Bob number 1. This is Bob number 2, over here on the western shore of Kamano Island, WA9BVE. And looking out to the west this morning, we have an unusual sky. Earlier, when I looked out the window to the Olympics to see if I could see them, I saw them all right, but... And then I got my binoculars out and realized that I wasn't actually seeing the Olympics. I was seeing a dense cloud layer that basically covered them. Between the Olympics and me, I got blue sky. But overhead, I got a marine layer. So it's clouds, blue clouds again. Anyway, I don't know what whether there's snow still on the Olympics because I couldn't see them. Temperature here is 61. We have a little breeze out of the southwest. Runs from 0 to 5 knots, and it's directly out of the south at the moment. And there hasn't been any rain since the 23rd. The barometer is at 1015 and steady. It's 29.98 inches of mercury. And that little breeze is still chuggling along here. Supposed to bring in some rain. I don't know whether it'll actually appear here or not. I got my son and his two kids coming up here to help cut up some trees that I had taken down, and I hope that rain doesn't materialize because I really need that help. Anyway, that's it here from here on Kamano Island. Back to you, Bob, and thanks for running the net this morning. This is WA9BBE 73.
0: Well, thank you, Bob. Great to hear from you. Now let's check in with Captain Mary, KG7CNQ. Well, radio silence from Captain Mary, so let's head on up to the Great White North and check in with Canada Jack, CE7DFJ.
3: Good morning, Bob and Annette. The 7DFA Jack in Victoria, where it is not a nice morning, really. It is cloudy. Barometer is 1015 and fairly steady. Temperature is 56.5 degrees. The humidity is about 95%. The wind is light, showing right now north at about 1 mile an hour. And the visibility is 10 to 15 miles. And forecast for today is basically cloudy. And coming up, a few showers and a chance of lightning starting sometime around noon. So we'll see if that works out. We get any moisture on the ground. But not a great day in Victoria, but one of them late August days, and we'll see how it all turns out. Everybody have a great day and stay safe. The 7DFA.
2: Thanks, Jack. And now go out and have a nice cup of Tim Hortons for me, okay? Now let's check in, see if we do get Carlos today, WA7ER. Well, it does say he's on, mainly on Sundays, but can't blame the girl for trying. Anyway, how about Commodore Bob and 7DOS?

He was supposed to be traveling anyway, so let's see if we can get a hold of Commodore Kim over in Africa. KE7GE.

0: as far as Commodore Kim's status in Africa, well, the world wonders, and we'll have to continue to wonder for a while. So let's check in with Vic, KV7GL.
1: Good morning, Bob and the net. This is KB7GO. Name is Vic, QTH South Kirkland, motor vessel Shasta. We're starting out the day completely overcast. There's no blue showing out there anywhere. Pretty uniform overcast. I think we'll probably see a little more sun today, later this afternoon. Hopefully it'll break. But right now it's not showing anything out there. No sun visible. The temperature is currently 63 degrees. The wind is zero. And our barometer is at 30 caliber even this morning. Solar data is, you know, it's kind of interesting. There's actually a lot of activity on the sun, but it's nothing really serious. We still have those CME ejections forecast starting later today and into the next day or two. And that's showing a K-index going up as high as 6. But right now, it's really quiet out there. The K index is around 1. Solar flux index is at 131, so it's been pretty flat too. So there's actually pretty good propagation from 40 meters through 15 meters, a lot of 15 meters over into Europe right now, and into the Pacific, mostly 40 and 20. So a good time to be on HF. The 75 meter marine nets, the boaters nets on 75 meters, are showing a less traffic now. The boats are starting to peel off and head back to their home moorages, and I can actually get in sometimes as a terrestrial station, so that's changing. That's that time of the year. And a couple of weeks ago, we had a solar eclipse, and it's not unusual 2 weeks after a solar eclipse to have a lunar eclipse, and there is one tonight. It's about 90-some percent full or total all across the United States. It will be in total eclipse here at about 9:15 p.m. our time. Now, I don't know whether the clouds will let you see it or not, but it will be a total eclipse starting about 6 in the evening when it's still bright and sunny. But the total is about 9:15. So if you have a break in the clouds, go out and take a look at it. It's usually pretty spectacular. Everybody have a good Thursday. This is KB7GL.
0: Well, thank you, Vic, and appreciate the report. I'll try and look for the moon tonight. That sounds kind of interesting. Now let's check in with Laura, KE7HIP.
2: Good morning, Bob and Vanette. This is KE7HIP. My name is Laura. Sailing vessel is ready down KTH South North Beach. For this morning, we have a thin overcast. We have winds from the south, gusts up to about 7 to 8 knots. Looking to the north, visibly on the sound is pretty good. The sea state is going to be maybe a light chop. And there are no critters this morning. This is KE7HIP.
0: Well, thank you, Laura. Great to hear from you. It's now time for station identification. This is KK7RGM, and this is Bob. Let's see if we can get Henry W1HKS. Well, Henry's normally off on Thursdays, but no harm in trying. Now, how about Kim, K7IM?
3: Well, good morning, Bob, and everybody else listening in on the net. From the north shore of Blakely Harbor, this is Kim, K7IM, sailboat Francis Lee, motor vessel Whitecap. We've got almost complete clouds. There's a couple of blue spots showing through, but it's pretty cloudy here. 60 degrees. The barometer is 10.15.6. There are two visiting sailboats in Blakely Harbor this morning.
0: Great to hear from you. It's now time for station identification. This is

0: in on the net. From the north shore of Blakely Harbor, this is Kim, K7IM, sailboat Francis Lee, motor vessel Whitecap. We've got almost complete clouds. There's a couple of blue spots showing through, but it's pretty cloudy here, 60 degrees. The barometer is 1015.6. There are two visiting sailboats in Blakely Harbor this morning. Cheers, everybody, K7IM.
1: Oh, well, thank you, Kim. Great to hear from you. And now let's touch base with Mary, N7LRE.
2: Good morning, Bob and Lynette, N7LRE. Name is Mary, Motor Vessel Bandit, QTHS Blue Ridge. This is North Ballard out on the deck where the temperature is 61 degrees. We have a light variable wind. I think it's from the south, and it was interesting because I thought it was very still out here, and then during Laura's transmission, the wind came up, and then it died back down, but it is starting to move the trees around a little. We have overcast skies. I've been overcast, although while Vic was saying that there was no blue that way, I looked out and looking out toward the Olympics, we have the Olympics shrouded in clouds, so you can just see the outline of them. But then we have a bright blue spot, and then the clouds start again. So it's kind of layered here today. No exciting critters to report. Lots of spiders around. I guess it's spider season. Other than that, I haven't even seen the hummingbirds. Thanks for doing the net, Bob, and 73s and 7LRE.
1: Oh, thank you, Mary. Great to hear from you. Now let's see if we can find David at K7OE. No David. Well, how about Commodore Phil, K7PJC?
3: Good morning, K7PJC Phil, located high up on North Capitol Hill, sailboat EOS, where I'm looking out over Lake Union in the Sound. Well, I've got the CABU meter here at the house says 90% overcast, but what's going on out there is this very thin medium level clouds with blue showing. About 20%, and that's quite warm. It's 63 degrees. That's way up there. The wind is from the south, and West Point's blowing 15 to 17, which is pretty strong. It's a good day to get out there and go sailing. Everything's dry. Barometer's at 30.01, and if you look tonight and early tomorrow morning, you should be able to see the aurora too. So get out there and enjoy it. I know I will. And don't forget that K7PJC.
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4: Good morning, Bob. Good morning, everyone. K7PR. Name is Doug, Sailboat Invader. Beautiful Northwest Ballard, Sunset Hill. And I am... When I look to the west, I can see that band of blue that Mary was talking about, and I've got quite a few clouds, but it is thin and a little bit of blue showing overhead. Temperature here is 64 degrees, barometer's at 1,019 millibars, and it's blowing 3 to 5 knots out of the south here at the house. Hope everybody has a great day, and see you folks at lunch at the club, K7PR.
1: Well, thank you, Treasurer Doug, and we will see you at that lunch as well. So now let's check in with our favorite high desert pirate. Let's check in with Dave, KD7TWB. Well, radio sounds from the high desert pirate. He must be off swashbuckling somewhere. And we got an early check-in from Commodore Professor Pam. So let's move on down to Commodore Roger, KK7RDW.

0: And good morning, Bob, and good morning to the net. This is AK7RDW Roger, sitting here on the western edge of Magnolia, where it is kind of mixed this morning. We've got great clouds overhead. We've got great clouds down on the horizon. In between, there's a band of blue that's going north to south. It's all the way from the full length of Bainbridge Island. The temperature is 61 degrees. The barometer is at 30.09, and there's about a 6 knot westerly coming in. And that heading looking forward to this afternoon is a trip down to Delta Marine to go check out how those big boats are built and all that. So that should be fun as a yacht club outing, sort of like a play day for us boaters. So I'll have a report on that tomorrow. This is KK7RDW.
1: Well, thank you, Commodore Roger, and hope you have a good time with the tour. And now that brings it to me. This is KK7RGM, Motor Vessel of Nihon. UTH today is Alki Beach Park. And we have the same weather as everybody else. It's mostly overcast. We do observe what Commodore Roger reported, the band of blue to the west and northwest out over the Kitsap Peninsula. And we have a temperature of 59 degrees. We're anticipating a high of 71 today. Here at Alki Point, we've got a wind of 8 knots out of the south. Wind waves are a little less than a foot. The Alki barometer is 3001 and holding steady. We have really nothing to report in the shipping news. And in the critter report, I'm afraid over at my place, we are locked in battle with the raccoons. Yes, they're running around on the fence, and they're making my neighbor upset because they're pooping on the fence, on the top of the fence and in her yard, and she's got a cat that she doesn't want to get attacked and things like that. So we're working together with things like, bird spikes on the top of the fence and ammonia and various, smell make raccoon go away products. And I've got on order electronic warfare, solar-powered devices that detect them, and then when they are detected, it makes ultrasonic sounds and flashes. So we'll see how it goes. The battle continues. And, that is all the news that's fit to print for KK7RGM. And let's move on to Brian, KF7RSJ.
2: Well, good morning. This is KF7RSJ, Brian here, Maine of Bower Bay, along with Motor Vessel Hideaway. I'll start off with the critter report. This critter, well, I'm hosting men's lunch today. I'm really excited about our speaker. Looking forward to seeing y'all. I think it's going to be a real good time. Maine of Bower Bay, doing fine. 64 degrees, 1016 on the bar, and flat, calm, lots of overcast, but hopefully it'll turn into a nicer day. Up north, the remote critter report, well, last week we had the bear kind of going back and forth. Neighbor has an apple tree, so I suspect that's what's going on, is the deer haven't come through. But after our son and his girlfriend were up there for the weekend, no more sign of Mr. Bear, but the neighbor's dog is coming through running Mr. Bear's track. So we'll see what happens over the next couple of days. Thanks so much for doing that. See you all later. KF7RSJ.
1: Roger, Brian. We'll see you at men's lunch. And he's normally just here on weekends, but let's call for him anyway. Let's check on James, KK7RVX. Well, no, James, so let's go ahead and get rolling with the Dan Show. Let's check in with Dan number one, KB7RYY.
3: Good morning, Bob. Yes, this radio seems to work. It's Dan, KB7RYY, Dan up here on the hillside in Bellevue. And first, the weather, 61.5 degrees, 30.02. The barometer's not doing much, but I do see... We'll see if any of that rain out on the coast and up on the strait gets over here. Let's see what else. Of course, it's cloudy. The wind is gentle out of the south. I don't see any branches moving here yet. You brought up a couple subjects. First of all, bears. There's been a bear in my neighborhood up here that's been reported a few times. No, seems a friendly bear so far. We'll see. But, Bob, you brought up the subject of boats and defensive or offensive systems. Have you ever watched BattleBots, where these little computerized tanks and things go after each other and destroy each other? Battle boats. You need to set up battle boats. Let's have an edition of that. KB7RYY.
1: Oh, thank you, Dan, number one. And frankly, battle boats does sound like a lot of fun. Now, along a side note there, it does kind of exist. There is a subgenre in the radio control boat world where they do radio control battleships that actually have, you know, gas, like, I guess, CO2 or whatever, propelled, they shoot BBs at each other, and they have thin spots on the hull, which can be shot through to allow flooding and sinking, and they do this in shallow places, so when the boats sink, they raise them, dry them out, and fix them and do it again. I'm not aware of any outfits that do that here in the local area. There's a pretty big radio control model ship group in Portland that might do it, but I'll have to look into that more. It is pretty intriguing. So let's head on over to Susan and see if she's with us. N7SJS. Oh, wait, before I do, it is time for station identification. This is KK7RGM at Alki Beach Park. And so now let's check in with Susan, N7SJS. I think Susan is still traveling, so let's check with Dan number two, KJ7TNA.

0: radio silence from Dan number 2. Perhaps we'll have better luck with Chewy Dan, Dan number 3, WM7W. Not doing well with the dams today, so let's head on down to the south end of Lake Washington for those two wonderful people who are surrounded by wacky ducks and the wackiest duck of all, Pat, KG7WMK.
1: My goodness, this is Pat, KG7WMK, and sure enough, I'm here amid the ducks. It's a nice day today. It's light, it's cloudy everywhere so far, and I think it's thinning in places, so it'll be sunny later, and maybe we'll be able to see the remnants of a solar eclipse. After all, 9 o'clock's pretty dark by now. Today we have 65 degrees outside, and the barometer dipped a little during the day yesterday, but it's back up to 30.03 inches of mercury. So it's definitely going to be a good day. All is well here. KG7WMK 73.
0: Well, thank you, Pat. Great to hear from you. And now let's check in with your other half, Keith, KG7CNU.
2: KG7CNU, it's Keith, at the south end of Lake Washington. A light breeze from the east. Kind of dreary looking, but it's not wet. That's great. That's good in a way. But we could use some water in the place. That's KG7CNU, 73 to everybody, and back to that.
0: Oh, great to hear from you, Keith, and we'll hopefully see you at Men's Lunch. And now, let's head on up to the windswept rocks of Cape San Juan and touch base with Captain Dan, K9WRP.
3: Good morning, Bob, and good morning to the net. Thanks for taking the net. K9WRP, Dan Trawler, Northern Rose, at the southeast tip of San Juan Island, where we had a tantalizing blast of sunlight for a few minutes after sunrise, but now it's all in the marine layer clouds. It looks like there's maybe a few lighter or blue holes, but we're basically overcast here. And the visibility on the surface is good, though. It seems like the smoke is gone that we had a couple of days ago. Well, maybe I don't see it because of the clouds. The cattle path is glassy smooth, and that's because there's no wind. The flags aren't moving at all. It was damp out this morning, not from precip, but just from humidity. And critters, there was a very noisy sea lion just right off the beach at our house. I was actually in the kitchen, and I heard this snorting noise, and I wondered what it was out there, and went out and looked at it, and it was just cruising along on the surface and then dove to go chase a fish. So that's my critter report for the day. Getting a lot of little projects on the boat knocked out, get it ready to go cruising next week, and head north and eventually join the CCA cruise group up in Canada. That's about it for now. 73 is all. K9WRP, Cape San Juan.
0: Oh, thank you, Captain. Great to hear from you. And that does remind me, I've got a new VHF I need to put up on the flybridge of my boat. I'll maybe try and get started on that today. We'll see how that goes. But at any rate, from the windswept rocks of Cape San Juan to the sheltered waters of Shelter Bay, let's check in with Rod, KI7ZI.
4: Good morning, Bob, and to the net. This is KI7ZI, Rod, here in Shelter Bay. LeConnor Motor Vessel's Lady Lynn, and we've got cloud cover here, although it looks kind of thin. Visibility is quite good, actually, and I don't think there's any smoke in the air at the moment. We've got 63 degrees, and let's see, the average wind right now, well, it says 7 miles an hour. It's been about 4 miles an hour out of the southeast for a while here. Barometer is pretty steady at 29.97 inches of mercury. Of course, no rain in the gauge. I looked up the rain possibility, and it says something like 15% chance of rain after 3 o'clock today or something. So maybe we're going to just not participate in that activity. So it should be a pretty good day here in Choctaw Bay. Thanks for doing the net. KI7ZI.
0: Oh, thank you, Rod. And now our next member is normally just here on the weekends, but let's call out anyway. Austin, W7ZJL. Well, no Austin, so now he's last on the list, but first in our hearts, let's check in with Steve, WA6DFJ. Well, that brings us to the end of the roll call, and it is time for station identification. This is KK7RGM. This is Bob doing the Puget Sound Voters Net. And do we have any late or missed?
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5: Good morning to the net. Morning to you, Bob. Thanks for doing that this morning. And thank you for the email with all of the RC voting details for our area. I hadn't read through it all the way until last night, and in anticipation of checking in this morning, but I missed my check-in. I'll follow up with you later on that topic. Here in Polsbo, it is in the low 60s as of about 30 minutes ago, and 100% gray, except that looking to the east towards Ballard area, it is looking very bright. The sun is shining through, so it must be a thin layer, at least to the east. And last night, my admiral and I went on a date to a drive-in theater, which neither of us had been to since we were young kids. And it exceeded expectations by a long shot. I just have to work on figuring out a battery solution for augmenting the car battery so we don't drain our stereo, which sounded better than our home stereo system. So the picture quality and everything else was outstanding. We went to the drive-in up in Port Townsend, and we're not going to be doing that more regularly. Back to you, Bob. WA7ER Liberty Bay.
0: Well, thank you, Carlos. I did go racing with a little fun group this last Monday at Lake Union Park. And I talked with one of our folks, and he gave me a whole bunch more good information. I don't remember if I forwarded to you this week or not. I'll wait to touch base with you a little later. Or I'll just forward you his letter, because there were more email addresses and links. And so if you get it twice, my apologies. At any rate, do we have any more late or missed?
6: N7DOS,
0: hello, Commodore Bob. This is KK7RGM. Please go ahead.
6: N7DOS, and I'm going to say mobile. I'm on the island of Bornholm, Bornholm, which is just south and a bit east of Sweden in the Baltic Sea, where it's about 70 degrees, a little windy, 15 knots, and but bright blue sky, We just arrived here from even a smaller island by the name of Christian. Of course, everything's pronounced differently, but that's the way it's spelled. Which is the farthest east portion of Denmark, east meaning towards Russia. And we're having a wonderful time. So I just happened to be here and had the opportunity to check in. I thought I would. Good morning to you. Good morning to all on frequency. And thanks for taking the net. And 7DOS.
0: Hey, that's really great to hear from you, Commodore Bob. Hoping you and Joanne are having a really wonderful time there in Sweden and Scandinavia and all that. And I hope you have a nice, big, delicious plate of Swedish meatballs and a cold glass of Akavit for me. So that was a great report. Do we have anyone else, any other late or missed?
7: We check WA9BB.
0: Hey, hello, Bob again, WA9BBE. Please go ahead.
7: Yeah, I mentioned earlier that I'm going to have my son and his kids up here for the next couple of days, and I forgot to mention that that probably means I won't be able to be on the net. So don't look for me tomorrow morning or the morning after, but I should be back on Sunday, I hope, WA9BBE.
0: Roger, Bob. Thanks for the update. Net controllers for Friday and Saturday. I hope you got that. Bob, WA9BBE will not be on the air those 2 days, but will hopefully be back on Sunday. Please make a note on your rosters. Do we have any other late or missed?
7: Thanks, Bob.
0: Okay, last call. Any other late or missed for the Puget Sound Voters Net?
8: Kilo Foxtrot 7 Alpha Zulu Victor Reach.
0: Okay, I have you there. Kilo Foxtrot 7 Alpha Zulu Victor first. Go ahead, please.
8: Thanks, Bob. Sorry, I heard my call, sure. This was last call, or different last call. Anyways, correction on my tides. Again, I have something up with my little thing that feeds this to me. I don't know what it is, but I know I'm going to fix it. Anyways, disregard my previous tide report. That was clearly from sometime last night. Currently, the tide is right split in the middle of 5.1 feet. We'll have a low at 11 a.m. this morning, essentially, followed by a high at 6 p.m. And then, interestingly enough, the next low is precisely at midnight tonight. So magnitude high will be 10.1 feet and low of negative 0.4 feet. Thanks, Bob. KS70 Zippy.
0: Roger, Alec. Appreciate the update. And now, do we have any other late or missed?
9: Admiral Bob, this is KE7G.
0: Good morning, Commodore Kim, KE7GCP. This is KK7RGM. What's the Africa report today, over?
9: Thanks, Bob. Yeah, I couldn't get on the net at all. We're just getting... day here. We were out in the bushes or the beautiful, just stunned everybody. Anyway, we're in the late afternoon or evening. Thanks for picking me up. And I hope you're giving GCP.
0: Well, thank you, Commodore Kim. I regret your internet coverage out there is not so great. We only got about 20% of that transmission, and hopefully you can join us tomorrow and we'll have better reception from you. Do we have any other late or missed to the net for people on the roll? Okay, do we have any visitors to the net?

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1: Thanks, Bob. I just saw on the tree there a 9Y4 tried to get in, but we'll see if he tries to come back. I'm having some thoughts about this BattleBot idea, and I'm thinking about what it would take to put together a scale torpedo. I think a 3D printer, you could print the two halves, probably be identical, stuff them with components, seal up the two halves, and I'm sure you've got a motor we can put in back. Now the seeker, there's a problem. KB7RYY.
0: Well, Dan, you'd be surprised to know in the world of radio control model boats, they're already ahead of you there. There is another subgroup that's into radio control submarines, and I've seen on YouTube somebody who built a model of a World War II German Type 7 U-boat that actually fires, and I swear I'm not making this up, little scale torpedoes. Now, in this case, they are basically unguided. They just more or less hold their original heading, and they try to, and this, the YouTube of it showed it firing a torpedo at what looked like a scale model Liberty ship, and it was kind of fun to watch, but yeah, they do exist. Do we have any other comments or contacts?
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0: I got 9Yankee 4 Delta Zulu. 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Go ahead, please.
2: KK7RGM, I believe. This is 9Yankee 4 Delta Zulu, portal over Skitu. I'm in Brooklyn, New York at present, originally from the island of Trinidad, West Indies. The name here is Stevenson. And just browsing through and listening on to the net here. Go ahead.
0: Nine Yankee 4 Delta Zulu, this is KK7RTM, this is the Puget Sound motor set, and we do appreciate your contact there. Did you have anything to add? Over.
2: Negative at this time. They're just enjoying the WXA in Brooklyn, New York at present. I think it's about 70 degrees Fahrenheit at present. They're never nearly face sea ground, so accustomed to centigrade. But I'm just enjoying the time there and just listening out there. So thanks again for acknowledging me there. Go ahead.
0: Roger, Niner Yankee 4, Delta Zulu. This is KK7RGM. Appreciate you making contact with the net here. Do we have any other comments or contacts? Okay, then. It is August 27th, 2026. This is KK7RGM, the big sound in the big town, closing the motor set. And we'd like to wish you all a good morning, and thanks to all the users of the Puget Sound Repeater Group. 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
1: Hello there, station in Georgetown area. You're mobiling, right? I'm mobiling as well. I-5 North, just coming into Seattle, getting by the West Seattle Bridge. What are your plans for the day?
0: And good morning, this is KM7 AQN Kilo Mike 7 Alpha Quebec November. I'm just on my way to work. That's all that I'm doing. Gonna stop by and get some donuts for the guys and then head to Boeing Field.
1: Boeing Field, is that your workplace then?
0: Yes, sir, I work at Boeing Field. Actually, this week, this next week, couple of weeks, I'm gonna be here in Boeing Field. I just travel all over the Pacific West area. I'm a helicopter mechanic for EMS helicopters.
1: So when you say working at Boeing Field, you mean work. Well, helicopter mechanic, that sounds like a important and full-time job. So how many helicopters are you working on today? I'm just curious. This is Tim, KI-7, Zulu, Echo, India.
0: Just one. We're just doing a major inspection. We're just disassembling, inspecting all the components. Then after everything, all the checks are done, making sure that the helicopter is airworthy, it's going back to flying.
1: Very excellent. Well, today I got up early, had a friend that wanted to be, a couple of friends that were going off to Hawaii, and wanted me to pick them up at 7:15, so we got that all done, dropped them off about a half hour ago, did some shopping already, and heading back into Seattle to actually pick up another friend at 10 o'clock to pick up some eyeglasses that are ready to be picked up today, so that's my morning anyway. Looks like it's going to be another day, pretty much carbon copy of yesterday, so the sun will come out probably by 11 or so. And I understand there's a eclipse of the moon tonight, about 9:15 local time, so that'll be interesting as well. So probably pretty clear sky then. Anyway, well, enjoy your stay in Seattle. I'll hope you have a great day, and I'll be standing by. This is Tim, KI-7CEI, and I didn't catch all your call, the KM-7 I got, but not the rest. So anyway, have a good day.
0: Not a problem. 73 is my friend, and yeah. I hope you get a good day as I do also. And call sign is KM-7 Alpha Quebec November. KM-7, Alpha Quebec November, name Javier.
1: Have a good day, Javier, and enjoy your work as well. KI-7ZEI clear, standing by.
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0: 7 Zulu Echo India. You said something about POTA, I didn't quite catch that.
1: No, negative. It's going to be SOTO. It's out of the dome. It's out of the dome area.
0: Okay, okay. Anyway, we got Matt coming up here in 5 minutes. Hope you have a good day, and I'll just be standing by at KI-7 Zulu Echo India.
1: Copy that, sir. Have a good night, and I'm just going to be here listening. 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

0: Good morning, everybody. This is Rebecca, KK7IJZ, and it's 9 o'clock, 9 a.m. Time now for the PSRG 9 a.m. social net for today. I was about to say December. Not December yet. August 27th, 2026. I will be your net host this morning, and this is a directed social net that happens on the WW7PSR 2-meter repeater, which is located on Capitol Hill in Seattle, Washington, and operated by the Puget Sound Repeater Group. The repeater operates at a frequency of 146.96 with a negative offset and PL tone of 103.5. All licensed hams and new licensees just getting started are welcome to join. 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I'll be compiling a list of stations that would like to check in, and then I'll ask for your reports. If you'd like to check in only, just let me know that you'll be in and out. Also called an I.O. Again, this is Rebecca, KK7IJZ. Let's get this net started. Call sign and name, RF, and Internet.
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3: 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Mike with an I.O.
0: All right, I have an I.O. from Tree. Good morning, Tree, and 7-3. And I have an I.O. from Bossa Nova, Bill. Good morning, Bill. Got your I.O. And, yeah, have a great morning. And I have an I.O. from Mike. G.I. Mike. More stations, please.
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1: This is John Kilo 9, Juliet Echo Bravo from cloudy Camino Island with an in and out. Good morning.
0: Good morning, John. Yeah, Thursday. Thank you for your IO, 73, and hello to Michelle. More stations, please.
2: Kilo Mike 7, Gulf Sierra Golf. Rebecca, this is Graham, and yeah, I'll have to be in and out this morning. Thank you.
0: Got your IO, Graham. Have a good morning. And yeah, 73, thanks for stopping by. I'm going to draw a line right there. We had a slew of IOs, but we do have one in from Tim. KI7ZEI, please come ahead with your morning report.
3: And good morning, Rebecca and everyone. Yes, I decided you needed an I. So I got up pretty early this morning, about 5. I had a friend that wanted me to pick her and a buddy up. They're heading off to Hawaii. And that was picking them up in West Seattle. So I got an early start. I wanted to get over there. He wanted me to pick them up at 7:15, which is early enough. But I left my place an hour before that to make sure I could get through the traffic to Seattle, which wasn't that bad. I made it in 45 minutes. And anyway, so I'm down here in Ballard right now. I'm going to be picking up someone else at 10 o'clock to take them to pick up some eyeglasses that are ready for them. So I guess I'm doing my Good Samaritan stuff this morning. A little while ago, I had a short cusel with station visiting. Heading down to Boeing Field, working on some helicopter today, doing a routine inspection, I guess. Javier, Kilo Mike 7, Alpha Quebec November. Hopefully he'll check in, see how we run nets here in Seattle. Anyway, it's going to be another beautiful day. And oh, by the way, we do have a lunar eclipse that's happening about 9:15 this evening. So it's supposed to be like a 90% occlusion. So hopefully the skies will be clear. They were pretty clear last night, and we had a beautiful full moon last night. So an eclipse will look pretty spectacular if we don't have clouds. KI7ZEI.
0: Well, thank you for being a chauffeur today. For, yes, all your friends. Always helping your friends out. Tim, look at you. That's great. Yeah, I'm excited about the lunar eclipse. Hopefully I will be awake. Fingers crossed I'll be awake. You never know. But yeah, I have got a tickle in my throat, so I am going to make myself some tea. Let's see here. All right, I'm going to fill up the kettle, and I'm going to take some more check-ins. 73 Tim, this is Rebecca, KK7IJZ. More stations, please.

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1: 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Doug.
0: Hey, Doug, got you on the list. 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
2: Kilo, Juliet 7, Juliet X-ray Mike. Roberts with an I.O. Good morning, everyone.
0: Hey, Robert. Good morning. Thanks for your I.O. 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
3: 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If Robert's going to I.O., I need to I.O. too. Working and lurking. Good morning.
0: I got your I.O., Cammie, 33, and have a good morning. I have Ben in Northern Ontario with an I.O. And who is that in Fresno, California?
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0: KD7WA, got you in Salem, Oregon. And who was that? There was someone, I feel like, from Fresno. Was there a Fresno station in there?
4: KJ6TYL, Mike in Fresno, California. KJ6TYL.
0: Was. Okay, I'm going to draw a line right there and go back to OK Doug. KF7OK. How's life chopping wood, Doug?
1: Thank you. Thank you for hosting that. Doug, it is home in Linwood. I have running water, hot and cold running water, electricity, all that kind of stuff. So I'm not off grid. The chopping wood's going really good. Yeah, I'm done for the year. I have plenty for this year. And I have some for next year and stuff, so that's all good. The stuff I have for this year is all, it's seasoned, it's sat out a while. See, you don't just cut wood and use it the same year. It don't work like that. You gotta let it dry out. Otherwise, it doesn't generate heat, and it's a lot of smoke. It's sitting in the chimney, then you risk chimney fire, so on and so forth. But anyway, I'm done doing that. That's really good. So I'm gonna go get my blood drawn this morning. The doctor recommended it, and I'm expecting really good results. I have done some life changes. I no longer consume alcohol nor processed sugar. I've been doing that for some time. Of course, there's my weightlifting that I've been doing for about 10 years now, and I expect some positive results there. Anyway, that's my story today. KF7OK, back to you.
0: Well, I'm glad that you have a positive experience getting blood drawn. That's great. So many people don't. They even avoid it. Getting the blood drawn is so important. Getting those test results is, yeah, so important. Well, that's great. I'm looking forward to hearing that you've got straight A's across the board. Nothing but good results. And, yeah, thank you so much for coming in and giving a report. That's, yeah, congratulations on getting all of your wood chopping done for the year and a little bit of next year. 7-3 Doug, have a good day. We had an I.O. from Cammie and Robert, and then we have an in from Mike in Fresno. KK6QYL, please come ahead with your morning report.
6: This is KJ6TYL, Fresno, California. Handle is Mike, Mike India Kilo Echo. heading out to that guy for the blood draw there. I've been on blood thinners myself for a while, so I fully understand those wonderful visits there. Whenever I get a new phlebotomist, one of my favorite things to do is to tease the phlebotomist and ask them if they've ever heard of the Columbus method of phlebotomy. And of course, 99% of the time, you know, you can look in their face and just watch the gears stop. No, I might not be familiar with that particular one. Would you mind explaining it to me? I says, yeah, the Columbus method of phlebotomy is where you find the vein, discover it, and land on it. I always have a good time with that one. Also, I wanted to throw a quick question out there. I've got an ICOM 720 with a damaged receive front end, I guess. I say this because the chain of events that led up to the demise was I had some noise on the RF gain control, and I shot some contact cleaner in there. I guess I didn't wait long enough to turn the rig back on and test the thing, and next thing I know, I've got no receive sensitivity. Does anybody know of a good repair shop for ICOM radios? I wanted to throw that out there. And that's pretty much it for me. This is Mike, KJ6TYL. Back to the group.
0: Well, that's a pretty good joke. I like it. Yeah, phlebotomy joke. I'm so used to people, like, saying, like, are you a vampire? You know, that old phlebotomy joke. But, yeah, well, let's see. Does anyone have any recommendations for Mike out there? Keeping in mind he is in Fresno, California. So, Kilo, Juliet, 6, Quebec, Yankee, Lima is their call sign. Does anyone have any recommendations to fix his ICOM receive?
2: KS7OK, comment.
0: Come ahead with your comment, Doug.
1: Now, this is probably the most obvious, but ICOM themselves, okay, contact them, do it. They're the manufacturer. Unless they orphaned it, you know, or they don't service it, then it's, you know, be a different story. But that's it. I fix my own radios because I got an extensive background in electronics, but I've never had to send anything in that I couldn't repair. Well, I've never had to send anything in because I could repair them all. But like I say, dealing with a manufacturer is probably your best bet. And unless they say we no longer work on it, then that's a different story. KF7OK.
0: Thank you so much, Doug. And Mike, did you hear that? QSL, KJ6QYL.
6: Yeah, sure. So, copied that. Thank you very, very much, Doug. The 720 series has been out of manufacture for more years than I can count, so I'm not too optimistic about sending it back to the factory. That's why I was looking for perhaps a standalone shop that had a good amount of experience working on ICOM.
0: All right, well, good luck, and if anybody out there has any other suggestions, yeah, please contact Mike at Kilo Juliet 6, Quebec, Yankee, Lima, and yeah, or you can have an afternet after this to kind of talk about troubleshooting for your radio. 73 Mike. Have a wonderful week. This is Rebecca KK7IJZ. You're listening to the PSRG 9 a.m. Social Net. Next on the list is Kilo Delta 7 Whiskey Alpha. Good morning. How are you doing on this beautiful Thursday morning?
5: Well, good morning, Rebecca. Yeah, it's a beautiful morning here in Salem. Sun's shining. Going to get up to about 80 degrees. It's about 65 right now, I believe. Lily and I are out for a short walk. And I hear the crows hauling up to here. Yeah, we'll be heading up to Seattle Sunday for two or three days to visit family and friends. And then on up to my wife's 60th high school reunion in Mount Vernon, Washington next Thursday. So that's what we'll be doing for the next week. And yeah, repairing radios. I remember my old Kenwood 520. Everything worked, but it wouldn't transmit on 80 meters. So I spent about 2 hours looking at a schematic. I seen one capacitor that was unique, and lo and behold, I found it was shorted, and I fixed my own radio. So yeah, that's enough blabbering for me. 73 to everybody, and this is KG7WA. We'll be back to next show.
0: Well, you and Lily have a nice walk out there. It's so beautiful here in University Place right now. And, yeah, you know, there are a lot of tinkers in this field, in this hobby. And, yeah, some of us, like myself, aren't. So, yeah, I hope that they're able to fix their radio, because I know that it's like, you've got a favorite radio, and you just want it to last forever, and I get it. I absolutely get it. But, yeah, have a wonderful trip up north to Seattle. I am looking forward to hearing you check in RF land, and then, yeah, on to the 60th high school reunion in Mount Vernon. It's like the perfect time of year to travel up there, yeah, to travel up this way. It's nice, beautiful days and cool nights, and, yeah. But you know, you're in the Pacific Northwest anyway. Salem, Oregon. 73, and have a wonderful, wonderful day and a great trip also. All right. Let's here. I'm going to go ahead and keep it going. This is Rebecca KK7IJZ, call sign and name, RF and Internet.
7: Whiskey Quebec 7 Hotel, this is James.
0: Kyle Tista.
8: 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Hotel Oscar, Gay, Southwestern Pennsylvania. Alpha Bravo 3, Hotel Oscar, in and out.
0: I got your I.O., Alpha Bravo 3, Hotel Oscar. Have a wonderful afternoon out there in Pennsylvania. 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
0: Hey, Mike, got you on the list, KJ7DEU. And Amy, was that you behind Mike?
11: It was.
0: Ah, 33, Amy, got you on the list. I'm going to draw a line there and go back to the top two. James, good morning, James. WQ7H, please come ahead with your morning report.
12: This is James, I am WQ7H. Good morning, Rebecca, and everyone on the net. It's a beautiful day, very comfortable. I'm here with Hazel, my station manager. She's very comfortable here. I'm getting ready to construct a new soup. So this featuring red beans, they've been soaking all night. So they're all cleaned and rinsed, ready to go. And so they're the feature. And then we'll be adding some nice Walla Walla sweets that I picked up yesterday at the fruit market, along with some zucchini. I've never thought of them as squash, but I guess they are part of the squash family. So we'll have zucchini and Walla Walla sweet onions. And then while I was at Costco, they have stewed tomatoes from Italy. Ooh, with cilantro. So, I mean, they're canned, but it's like, I only see that at really good restaurants. So, I bought a few cans. Well, I bought three cans. Comes in a package. So I'm going to try those out. Why not? Little flavor. And then one can of sweet corn, because that's my sweet. Because that way I don't have to add sugar. Yay! Anyway, that's my soup, and I'm going to use chicken broth. Yes, chicken broth. A couple of containers of that, and that's chicken stock. I'll get it right. There you go. That's my soup. That's the soup that I'm going to make today. Hope everyone... There you go. I'm sorry. My thumb, well, it did it again. Anyway, hope everyone is well. This is James WQ7H sending it back to Rebecca.
0: Why, hello, James. That sounds like a delicious soup. I feel like sweet corn is like a secret ingredient. It makes everything just better. I feel like any soup that I make, I always add corn. Not always. Most of the time I add corn, but I always add cabbage and fresh dill. Yum, no matter what. For some reason, it's like my umami. But that sounds delicious. Red beans and squash and Italian tomatoes, stewed tomatoes. Yum. Yeah, delicious. Well, you and Hazel have a wonderful day constructing a delicious soup. And I look forward to your lunchtime soup report, of course. 73 James. We had an IO from Pennsylvania, and then we have an N from Jim and Jane out of Deer Lake. K7PDZ, KK7IJZ, good morning.
13: Good morning, Rebecca, and everybody out there. James, I was all excited about the Italian stewed tomatoes, because I love them, and they used to get them at Costco all the time. And I thought, they're back, until you mentioned the cilantro. I'm sorry, I just do not, for whatever reason, I do not care for cilantro. So you spoiled it for me, so I'll have to get someplace else. Anyway, we got 60 37 degrees over here at the lake today, and there's no sun out. It is amazing. Yesterday, it was about 60 degrees, and we got to water ski yesterday morning, and out in the sun was out bright, and it was hot. And now it's 67 degrees with no sun. I'm cold outside. Plus, there's a breeze, so that just really messes it up, too. So we didn't ski today because the lake's really lumpy, and the wind is blowing out there. So, but it's still 67 degrees over here, and we got some decent air quality. So that's good. So anyway, that's about it. Not much else going on here today. Just getting ready for the kids to come over next weekend for Labor Day weekend, and that's... I think the weather is going to turn out to be pretty decent when they're here. Some temperatures in the low 80s, so that's going to be pretty good lake weather for them. I think the way to end the hottest part of the summer. Cool today. Our 90 degree days from Spokane are over, and it never did get that hot here at the lake. The highest we got yesterday was 87 here at the lake. So. That's still a little warm out there as far as I'm concerned. Anyway, see, that's really, what a juxtaposition. That 87 is too hot and 67 is too cold. You just can't please me, Rebecca. I'm sorry. Everybody have a great one. This is Jim and Jane at Deer Lake. K7, PDZ.
11: When you water ski, you just got to be a Goldilocks. Too cold, too hot. Just right. Just right is good. Maybe like 74, 76 degrees. Maybe that's a still lake, 74 degrees. A perfect day. That's okay. You can do that. Talk about the weather. And you must be one of those people where cilantro tastes like soap. I hear it's a genetic thing. Who knows? But yeah, you can give me all the cilantro. I will take it. Ooh, delicious. Yummy, yummy for my tummy. You and Jane have a wonderful day out there at the lake. Yes, warm up. Get ready for guests. Your family coming. And, yeah, have a great weekend. Have a fun weekend. It'll warm up, don't you worry. 73 and 88 and 33 to Jane. Next on the list is Gail and Hank in Kyle, Texas. K0ECK, KK7IJZ. Good morning, Gail, 33.
14: Oh, good morning, Rebecca. So, don't really have a garden report. I thought people were watering my plants, but they weren't, so, oh well. And with other people living here, I don't know. I just kind of felt like, and it's my own fault, the front half of the property is no longer really our access, but it really isn't like that day, it's just my attitude. Oh well. Anyway, hang on 1 minute, I'll tell you. Well, nevertheless, Hank has ordered some bush pickling cucumbers, I think, he wants to grow. And, so we had made a batch of pickles. Actually, we didn't do a couple things right, so they didn't come out very well. And they didn't crisp up, and they didn't totally taste like, they don't taste like store-bought pickles at all. Anyway, so I said, well, what am I going to do with these things? You know, I can't throw them away. So I squeezed all the water out of the cucumbers, and I made a batch of cookies with them, and you can't tell that there are pickled cucumbers in it. But they don't totally taste like, I made one batch that was raisin oatmeal, one batch that was raisin oatmeal, raisins and peanut butter. I took the basic oatmeal cooking recipe and added other things. So anyway, Hank wants me to make a bet that has chocolate chips or peanut butter chips or something like that. And so I'm going to go get some of that stuff. And then, but they came out pretty good. I was really surprised. I liked them. And so I have enough cucumber to make another batch. Anyway, that's my story, and I'm sticking to it. K0ECK, back to you.
15: I love that you just use it. Use, even if they're not the best pickles, they sure do make good cookies. I love it, Gail. That's so resourceful. Why not? Why not? Yeah. Gail, I'm sorry the front half of your property is is not in use for you. I don't, yeah. That's too bad. Yeah. I hope that it gets resolved, or maybe you can, I don't know, work something out and just get back to gardening. But first and foremost, back to pickling. 33 Gail, and hello to Hank, of course. Hi, Hank. You two have a wonderful, wonderful afternoon enjoying eating cookies and, yes, thinking about what you're going to do. Thinking about what you're going to do for the rest of the day. 33 and 88 and 73 Gail. Next on the list is Mike and Magnolia, who sounds like he's out and about. How are you and Katrina, Mike? KJ7BEU, please come ahead with your report.
16: Thanks, Rebecca. Oh, there we go. Yeah, I just want to drop and check my voice. Yeah, I'm in, I stopped here about 27th and McGraw, watching the old people walking their old dogs. And there's a groundskeeper up at Magnolia Elementary. Maybe just about 2 years ago reopened this place, and they rebuilt it. Boy, it's nice now. I mean, all modern. But yeah, Seattle Public Schools rebuilt these old schools up really nice. In fact, Ballard High School, I was impressed by that place. The way everything's set up security-wise. And boy, you know, typical zoo during class change, you know, this is very interesting. This park underneath me, beneath it to the east, I'm at the top of this now. I got my five-element Yagi in the back seat propped up for polarization, and my THF-6 is in my hand here at the front seat, and coax is draped over my steering wheel. But it works kind of well, you know, and generally reception's okay. I'm at the front of Magnolia, and I'll go back down to the village here in a few. Yeah, there's a few reservoirs, like there's one underneath the where the receive site for Magnolia, the receive site for the repeater system. And this one here's got a great view of Queen Anne and Pier 71 and the waterfront and everything. And yeah, this is the place where everybody comes out and tries to park and come look at fireworks all over the place, really. And yeah, it's up about, you know, 380 feet, so it's got pretty good altitude and reach. And actually, this would be a good place to hit Rainier with my beam, actually, or any place along the mountains, or to, you know, generally hit. But I'm doing okay at home still with the ground plane. And otherwise, just thanks for letting me check in. And yeah, I got some driving to Costco. I want to do it this zoo season here before school starts, which is like early. It's been really strong on the streets, and you know, plus people are getting out on the weekends while they still can. And back to you. I'm glad you got back from Chicago, and see you when I can. And this is station identification, KJ7BEU. See you, Rebecca.
15: Well, thanks for checking in, Mike. I appreciate it. You sound great out there with your, Yagi in the back seat. But, good luck at Costco. Kids getting stuff for school has begun. It has begun. Dun, dun, dun, dun. But, 73 and all the numbers, Mike. Mobile safe out there. And, yeah, kisses to Katrina, of course, next time you see her. Next on the list is KO6KJR. Good morning, and please come ahead with your report.

them down as an IO and moving right along to Amy. Good morning, Amy. How is your mid-morning out there in the Spy Tower of Chicago? KB9 ITWX 33.

As all the All-Star stations say, my nose chose the right time to CWID itself. Anyway, I'm doing all right, 33 to you. Good morning to everybody on the net. You know, the nice thing about mid-morning here is that it is early morning, or earlier morning in Seattle, so, you know, I don't have to get up too early to make it sound, to make it look like I'm being ambitious. I'm actually putting in a few hours of work remotely because, well, because I can't, and I kind of wanted to do a little proof of concept that, you know, in case I needed to be in Chicago, I needed to take care of stuff here, I could still do a little bit of work from my mom's house so that I don't, you know, if I didn't have to take unpaid time or all of that stuff. Because, you know, we got to work for a living. Anyway, so I'm doing that, and let's see, it is beautiful again in Chicago. Rebecca, you love today. It's 78 degrees, but it is not as humid. Yeah, so it's really nice, and it's a little bit hazy. The AQI is like around in the 50s, so that's trying to figure out where that's coming from. Anyway, what I wanted to say, I heard Gail there, 33 to you, Gail. The other day, Tuesday, when I was up in Wisconsin at the HRO mothership, I heard, you know, voices and noises coming from, you know, their wall of radios, just like they have in all the other stores. And I was like, wait a minute, that voice sounds familiar. And I went over there and I was like, oh my God, that's Gail. I think at least maybe there's like a Gail voice doppelganger. But anyway, I heard Gail running a net that was just randomly on a radio that was tuned at HRO, so that was kind of fun. Anyway, that's all that's going on here, enjoying my morning coffee and listening to the net and doing some things. KB9IQX,

0: Well, that's fun. I love that. I love the thought of that. Just frolicking through HRO and hearing Gail's voice. Aww. All the way in Wisconsin. That's like one of those like feel-good feelings. I love that. I love that. Gail is everywhere. Well, Amy, yeah, that's a good experiment. You can work remotely if needed, as needed. And, yeah, have a wonderful mid-morning out there in Chicago. Enjoy your day with your mom and working and all-starring and all the things you get into when you are in Chicago. 33 and all the numbers, Amy. Thanks for stopping by. This is Rebecca KK7IJZ. Yeah. I'm going to go ahead and do last call. Last call for this 9 a.m. net. Last call.
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4: Victor, Oscar 1, Uniform, Zulu. Victor, Oscar 1, Uniform, Kilo, Zulu. Good afternoon, Rebecca.
0: Hey, Daryl. Got you on the list. 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
0: Got it. Whiskey Juliet 9 Echo. Got you on the list. I'm going to go ahead and draw a line there, and I'll call for more stations after this. It sounds like people are kind of coming out of the woodwork, which is awesome. But speaking of woodwork, good morning, Alec. KF7AZV, KK7IJZ.
1: Good morning, Rebecca. Woodwork indeed. In fact, one of the things I've done this morning is figured out where we are going to purchase a spline, which I didn't know this was a thing until we started this project. But basically, because we can't guarantee our rooms, well, in case you're just tuning in regarding my hardwood floors, we're not sure if our walls are perfectly square. In fact, I'm pretty confident they're not entirely square anymore. So in order to make the floors appear square when you're done, you actually have to start in the middle of the room, but you have to back the wood up to each other, basically, and so you put a tongue into one of the grooves, essentially, and boom, you can go both ways from the center of the room and work out and have a nice dead straight line down the center of the room. I had to find one of those. They're not that easy to find, because not that many people, I guess, do this kind of work. It's not a walk at Home Depot and kind of thing. So, found one of those. We'll go pick one of those up later. Can have my car for work. Has been working on his car, and yeah, that's another thing I'm working on now, is trying not to have a panic attack over the cost of transmission fluid, because we took the CV axles out that the transmission fluid goes right through there, so lost some transmission fluid. It's like about $10 a quart for transmission fluid, and we will need at least 5 quarts, but we'll probably want 8 on hand. So, geez, not the time to be buying transmission fluid. And as far as people coming out of the woodwork, actually, maybe they have the same issue I had this morning. Somehow, the switch on my power supply got bumped to off. I think it's because I was kind of clearing the mess on my desk right now and might have bumped the switch with something. But yeah, right about 9:30, I was thinking, wait, I'm sitting at the computer looking at woodwork stuff and car stuff, and why is it so quiet? And then I looked at all of my stuff, and I was like, oh, why is everything, it's all off, it's all dead, what happened? first thought it was like a fuse or something, and I was like, wait, now slow down here. Oh, switched off. So, turn on your power supplies if you can't hear us. Wait, if you can't hear us, how do you know I'm saying that? Huh, mystery. Anyways, thanks for running the net, Rebecca. We're going to clean stuff up around the house and hang out with dogs today. A little bit calmer of a day today. Waiting for things to show up for everything to finish work and go acquire things. So, thanks again. This is KF7AZV. Everybody have a fantastic day.
0: Well, good morning, Alec. Yeah, well, that's cool. I feel like now that you and Ken could, like, I mean, do anything. You and Ken could do anything. Just do anything in a house or in a car or just whatever. That's awesome. I love this. Learning while you're doing. Taking care of your house, taking care of your cars. What a fun adventure. Yeah. I love it. Well, Alec, have a great day, and yes, learning stuff, doing stuff, not having panic attacks, and yeah, 73 and 88, and kisses to Maddie and Maggie, of course, 38 to them, and yeah, thanks for stopping by. I'm glad the power supply is back on track. Next on the list is Pirate Dave. Out in the high desert, KD7PWB, KK7IJZ, M33 to Sam back there.
2: Good morning, Rebecca and everybody on the net. Well, we got a smoking day here. Man, we're about 250 on the AQI this morning. So, yeah, that kind of sucks, but oh well. What can you say? At least we got a little bit of a break last weekend, so. We're able to get out of the smoke for a while, but yeah, this morning it's socked back in again. So, but the good thing is the most of the fires are under control, and they're just down to the hot spots for any of the ones that are near us now. So, no threat to us. So that's a good thing. Boring day today, actually. Got maybe a little shopping to do, and I'm just finishing up a load of dishes and all that fun stuff, which is why I'm a little late checking in, but then later than usual, I guess. But let's see. Other than that, got a doctor's appointment tomorrow down in Bend, so we're going to run down there and maybe find some lunch or something and then get that done. And then, I don't know. I don't know what we're doing for the weekend yet, although Sam's weekend starts tomorrow, which is kind of nice. So, not sure what we're going to do with that. We'll see. Got some other shopping to do, I guess. What the heck? Anyway, hey, I'll quit babbling here. And just wanted to say hi to everybody. Jim was commenting about not liking cilantro. And I know a lot of people that don't like it. It turns out there's actually a genetic tracer that if you have it, you don't like cilantro. And it's kind of interesting. Yeah, people that I would think would just love the stuff, and they're like, ew, I can't stand it. And it turns out there is a genetic trait for not liking the cilantro thing. So, yeah, the way it is. So there you go. With that, I will say 73 for now. Go back to my dishes, and thank you so much for doing the net. And riches to all the pet units out there, and we will catch you later. Hey. 73, KD7, Papa, Whiskey Bravo Dave, the High Desert Pirate Radio.
0: Yeah, I always think that's funny. It's like this, yeah, that a genetic marker. Who would have thunk? Who would have thunk? The cilantro. Yeah, and people that don't like it can find it in anything. Things that I wouldn't even think. That I didn't even recognize was like, they can, yeah, just taste it, sniff it out of anything. But yeah, have a good, lazy day. Relax with the cats, play some guitar, do a little shopping. It sounds like a lovely day. Dave, thank you so much for taking time to check in. I appreciate it. And you have a wonderful weekend. 73 and 88 to you both, and again 33 to Sam, and kisses to the cat. This is Rebecca, KK7IJZ. Next on the list is Howard from Chattanooga. I just got the prefix of your call sign, but Howard, you know who you are. KR4, Howard from Chattanooga.
3: Good afternoon, Rebecca. Doing pretty good. Just sitting around today, and I've done the dishes myself this morning, and we still got to run to the grocery store, and this weekend I'll go visit my dad, and come back home and sit around some more with that, but I just wanted to check in. I checked in yesterday, and I enjoy talking on the radio, so, but that's all I got right now, so y'all have a good one, and we'll catch you later. KR4LWL, Howard up here in Chattanooga, Tennessee, a little place called Soddy Daisy.
0: To know you, yeah, save this on your list. We do three nets a day, 9 a.m. noon and 9 p.m., and I have been to Chattanooga a couple of times. I'm from South Louisiana, and I've driven around the South. One of my favorite things to do is long drives. But yeah, beautiful Chattanooga. If y'all don't know, oh my gosh. Just the mountains, the hills, just Tennessee. Oh, it's so beautiful. Chattanooga is so beautiful. And you said you were near Chattanooga. On a map. I'm putting... Yeah, places where people check in from that I have. I just like to keep a map of where people check in from. So, but anyway, Howard, y'all have a good day too out there in Chattanooga. Enjoy the beautiful mountains. Oh my gosh, y'all, it's so beautiful. Chattanooga is so beautiful. Anyway, 73 Howard. Next on the list is Daryl on a rock. Good morning, Daryl. Not good morning, good afternoon. VO1 UKZ, please come ahead with your afternoon report.
4: Well, very good afternoon to you, Rebecca. Well, good morning to you from afternoon up here. It is 2:24 p.m. on a nice sunny day. I think we got 25 Celsius, I don't know, high 70s, I guess. Mid-70s, something like that. It's a nice day. It's nice and sunny. Here doing some deep cleaning, doing the furniture, the down into the couches and the cushions and all that where I've got cats. You got to keep at that or it just piles up. And even keeping at it, even once a week, it piles up. But that's it. If you've got three cats and you're only living in an apartment, you're bound to get fur. Anybody that comes over, you will get fur on you. It's as simple as that. Us cat parents just know that. It's a fact of life. These little things shed more than they grow, I think. I don't know. Anyway, Rebecca, just taking a little two-minute break, five-minute break, whatever you want to call it, and I'm going to get back to the deep cleaning. 73 and all the best from here on the Sunny Rock. This is VO1 UKZ.
0: Daryl, don't I know it. I live in a house full of animals, non-human and human. Three adults and one child, and one tiny little dog that sheds like, I don't even know what, her weight in fur a couple of times a day. Two cats, one who enjoys cleaning himself and the other one who does not. So there's lots of brushing involved with that big lump of fur. And we also have a house bunny who sheds constantly. It's the absolute truest, dust bunnies. The true meaning of dust bunnies. So it's just constant. I feel like we have brooms and vacuums in every corner of our house, so I get it. And you know what? I, like you, wouldn't trade it for the world. Enjoy doing your deep clean, and, of course, kisses to the cats, most of all Dewey. And thank you so much for checking in, Daryl. It's always good to hear you. Thank you for your just continued support and everything you do for Ham Radio. I appreciate it so much. 7-3 Daryl. Next on the list is Whiskey Juliet 9 Echo. Please come ahead with your report.
6: Praying to get more of these warm, hot days. Oh no, we just got some rain last night. It was rain. But I just want to say good morning to y'all and good afternoon to us here in Indiana. Oh my God, this wine, much else going on. Just get ready.
0: Really holding the repeater, but that's okay. We got the gist of it. Thank you so much for checking in. It's good to hear you. And yes, more hot days. Yeah, that's insane. That's crazy. More hot days. Who wants more hot days? Just joking. Thank you so much for checking in, 7-3, and have a wonderful, wonderful weekend. 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
0: Thanks for your I.O., Jim. Have a good morning, and thanks for checking in. And who was that right before Jim?
7: November 7th, Charlie, Juliet Echo, Randy.
0: Hey, Randy. Good morning. More stations, please. This is actual last call.
8: Hey, really? Good morning.
0: Good morning, Rich. Got you on the list. 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For this 9 a.m. net, call sign and name.

0: Randy. Good morning. More stations, please. This is actual last call.
1: Please, really? 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
0: Good morning, Rich. Got you on the list. 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
2: November 9, Papa Hotel with
3: correction.
0: November 9, what was that call sign? November 9?
2: November 9, Papa Hotel Whiskey, in and out.
0: Thank you for your I.O. And then correction, please come back.
2: November 9, Papa Hotel Whiskey,
4: yeah,
2: Kenny.
4: My two tomatoes have it wasn't cilantro. It was not cilantro. There was no worries there. It was basil leaf. Basil leaf, not cilantro. And that's my correction. W27H back to Rebecca.
0: Well, James, I think Jim and Jane are back on board. Woo! Basil leaf, much better for Jim. I'm absolutely okay with the cilantro. But yeah, I guess Jim and Jane will be over at, 6 o'clock. Get ready. Set the table. I'm going to go ahead and draw a line there. I had N9PHW, and I had an IO from what did I write down? AQN? No, that's something different. Something different. I got all mixed up. But yeah, I'm starting to mix things up, so it's time to, this was it. I'm going to go back to Randy out in Des Moines, N7CJE, KK7IJZ.
1: And good morning, N7CJE, Randy here in the wilds of the south end of Des Moines, above the joys of Redondo. Anyway, I was busy, and I thought, I better see if I can jump in at the tail end of the net here, so I squeaked it in. Good to hear everybody who's coming in online, as well as local radio stuff, so that's cool. Hey, you guys mentioned dogs a minute ago. And there was a time we had two large labs, had a big female yellow lab and a slightly insane black lab. And Miss Bell was the kind of dog, we had no trouble, because she would come up to me as soon as I broke out the vacuum cleaner. I was required by her to vacuum the dog first. Opus, on the other hand, the other one, he'd go hide in the other room. He didn't like that, but she insisted that we had to vacuum her, and she really enjoyed it, so I got to cut down on some of the dog hair around the house. She was a shedder. And typical lab. Stinky, oily fur, you know. That's what makes them good water dogs. Anyway, that brought back a lot of memories. It's been a number of years since we've had them. Anyway, you guys get out there. Have fun today. Enjoy. And by the way, it is 64 degrees here in Des Moines. Having us a heat wave. N7CJE.
0: I love that. That's like one of my favorite, well, I mean, animal videos. Why was the internet invented? Animal videos and dating apps. That's it. But anyway, yes, whenever dogs live to be vacuumed, cracks me up. And also, cats that like to be tossed and then run back and tossed and run back. So funny. I love it. But, Randy, have a wonderful day out there in Des Moines. It's beautiful here, too. I was just looking at the weather guesser to see what the temperature here is. And University Place, it's a little touch cooler here. It's 65 on my weather guesser. I can't see the outside thermometer from here. But, yeah, the iPhone weather guesser says 65. 73.

0: We have a good day. We had an I.O. from KD9UJK. Then we had an in from Rich and Polo. Good morning, you two. K3OE, please come ahead with your morning report.
1: Good morning, Rebecca. Well, Polo and I are in the easy chair, and Polo has his eyes closed, so you know how that is. Anyway, but we got to get ourselves out of this easy chair, and this sunny weather out there is beckoning me, so we're going to have to do something about that. So anyway, well, you already got my report last night about going to the Vintage Aero Museum in Gig Harbor. It is really a cool place, so I think I'm definitely going to go back there sometime when the museum is open at normal hours. That was just kind of a special event last night, and it was really a lot of fun to see youngsters getting involved in aviation. Back to you, K3OE.
0: Yeah, I looked it up, and it looks so cool. Looks so cool. I'm definitely going to have to check it out. I put it on, I added it to the list, Rich. We might even go there today. I don't know. We'll see. We shall see. But, have a good morning, Rich. It's good to hear from you with Polo, and I hope that you have a wonderful day out there in the sun. And what else was I going to say? Who knows? Who knows? But, have a wonderful day, Rich. 7388 and kisses to Polo. Thanks for taking care of Polo, Rich. Have a good sleep. Store up your energy. This is Rebecca KK7IJZ. Next on the list is KM7 Delta Echo Alpha. KM7 DEA, please come ahead with your report.
2: KM7 DEA, I'm mobile and I'm losing you, so it'll be an in and out. Thank you.
0: Well, thank you for your I.O. Have a good day, and mobile safe out there. All right. Who knows? Where's my brain? I gotta go find it. So, but first, N9PHW, I think that was the call sign, so come ahead with your report.

Maybe it was an I.O. Anyway, was there someone I missed on that list? I feel like I wrote down a bunch of letters and numbers and nothing is making sense to my poor little eyeballs. Was there anyone else I missed on that list?

Well, I'm going to call it. Thanks, everyone, for joining me this morning. It wouldn't have been much of a net without you, and I appreciate all that you had to share. For more information about the PSRG, please go to psrg.org. That's psrg.org. And I'd like to thank the Puget Sound Repeater Group for the use of this repeater now and in the time of emergency. The PSRG has been hosting daily nets for well over 30 years. The nets are a great opportunity for you to test your equipment. Remember, if you don't test your equipment, we can't hear you. I'll now be returning the repeater to normal operation. This is Rebecca, KK7IJZ, signing off at 10:08-ish. Everyone have a good morning. KK7IJZ clear.

0: I just ate some of the tastiest blueberries ever. VO1, you crazy? Oh, was that you in my backyard? Aha! Yeah, we raised them here too. I got 6 big bushes, and every year is getting more and more and more. N7CJE out here in the wilds of Western Washington. These are from British Columbia. And they're Valley Split. And just the juiciest, firmest blueberries. Oh man, they were fantastic. Always good to hear. Yeah, we raise, our entire front yard is nothing but large raised box gardens for veggies and fruit. And then in the backyard, we've got those 6 blueberry shrubs back there. And I tell you, they have been going crazy the last couple of years. We have so many blueberries frozen right now, put away, that we'll be living on for a while. Not to mention our strawberries. We have a huge amount of strawberries this year. So, maybe because it hadn't really rained around here. Anyway, where are you in British Columbia? Over. How long was the last part there? Did you say where am I? Yeah, N7CJE here. Yeah, I'm just asking what your QTH was. Oh, I'm located in St. John's, Newfoundland, up here off the far east coast of Canada. We're an island out here in the North Atlantic. Oh, copy that. For some reason, I thought you had said earlier you were in British Columbia. No problem. I've been up there a few times in St. John's, and I'm always reminded every time I run across one of the strange network channels, it's the Hudson and Rex series that was on for a long, long time. I got a kick out of that show. It was real pleasant to watch. So, is there really a such thing as that dog in Newfoundland? That's what I want to know. All right. Well, very good. Enjoy those blueberries. N7CJE.
1: All right, number one, man. 7-3 and all the best. And, yep, I believe that is a dog that's trained to be in TV shows. They've had it in a couple of shows. I think it belongs in Nova Scotia somewhere, if I'm not mistaken. But, yeah, I'm familiar with the show. A couple of decent ones came out of here. There's a couple of real dumb ones, too, but Hudson and Rex is okay. Republic of Doyle is a really good one from here. Son of a Critch is another really good one. C-R-I-T-C-H, Stu's last name. Little play on words, but yeah, Son of a Critch is another real good one if you can get Canada's City TV. Or you might be able to find it somewhere on an American station. I'm not 100% sure, but that is one of my favorite shows that's ever come out of here.
0: Yeah, there has been some good ones on CCTV. Murdoch Mysteries is one I've always enjoyed watching for a long time. I'm hoping it's going to go back to production. That was based on the old constabulary there in Toronto in the beginning of the 20th century. I got a kick out of that one. That was fun to watch. Yeah, I've got a network on my TVs here because of the fiber optic network. In particular, TV has its own built-in channels, and there's hundreds of them, but they are fun to watch once in a while. Take a break, put my feet up, have a cup of coffee, and watch those. I enjoy it. They are pleasant. All right, you have a good one out there. I better go back to what I was supposed to be doing today. As soon as I remember what it is, I'll go back to it. Anyway, N7CJE out here in Des Moines, Washington.
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home. If you can have them, maybe you can. 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

0: 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Hi, Dan.
1: Hey, Jack. I thought I'd let you know, indeed, I stopped at the Ham Candy store while I was down there. Got a new power chair thing. But I could not help myself. Ended up getting a 291 LTD tuner. When I think about it, 100 watts, I know there's no waterfall, but a lot of you folks out there love that radio. Look how compact it is. I think I'll get out with it. Fewer cables and easy to do.
0: Your audio kind of broke up when you mentioned the radio. Which one?
1: The Yaesu 891.
0: Oh, nice. Oh, that's great. I bet it was on sale too, right?
1: Yeah, a little bit. It's not a huge sale, but it's worthwhile. I actually looked at the ICOM 7100. The A91, more compact. It might have some better sound, but it was a good choice for me. Yeah, much smaller. I haven't taken it out yet, but I figure it and the LDG tuner and the buddy stick is all it needs. Well, battery, but it's cleaner than a takeout and smaller than everything else. So, anyway, I just thought, you know, I did come to the Ham Candy store. And I got the scooter. My friends Norm and some others came over yesterday, and we changed things around on it. They had some hardware. It's all backwards on it, which is kind of interesting. But it's all where it belongs. And ran around Green Lake last night. You might have seen my pictures on Facebook. And it's clearly stronger than the old one. It's a newer model, better electronics and all that. Anyway, I just thought to say that before the new net. I don't know if it's yours today or not, but I'm going to say 73. And you were correct in the prediction. W7OH.
0: Yeah, well, you had to drop by because you didn't want to get any grief from me for not dropping by HRO. So, very good. All right, well, sounds like everything worked out great. And that's awesome. All right, yeah, I'll be back for the new net a little bit later. W7OH, KI7RMU.

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1: 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N7CJE here.
0: N7CJE. Hey, Randy, what's going on? How you doing? KI7RMU.
1: Quiet morning. All things I've got scheduled with the contractor, got all that finished and put to bed yesterday, and they'll be out here next week doing this sheetrock work I wanted to get done. So got a good bid on it. Got researched the company, doing pretty good. So today, I ain't doing nothing. I think I'm just going to sit here and play on the computer or put my feet up and nap all day. N7CJ.
0: Oh, that sounds like a good plan to me. All right, well, you enjoy doing that, and hey, I'll talk to you again soon. N7CJE, KI7RMU.
1: Yeah, copy that. Have a good one, N7CJE.

0: afternoon. KKFN RMU, and this is the noon net on the WW7PSR 2-meter repeater operated by the Puget Sound Repeater Group here in Seattle, Washington. It's Thursday, August 27th, 2026. 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
0: All right, I thought it was you. There we go. Randy got you on the list. 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
0: Alec is on the list. Anybody else?
4: KI7VEI, Tim.
0: Afternoon, Tim. I've got you. Anyone else?
5: And 7, Felix, Greg.
0: All right, I've got Greg. I had a scratchy station come in. Let's try that station again, please. All right, no go on that station, just not readable. All right, well, try a little bit later, maybe add a little bit more power, get closer to one of our receivers, and try again. Let's go back to Michael. By the way, it's 1 minute past the top of the hour, 12:01. We've got five stations in here. WA7AD, hey, Michael.
1: Hey, good afternoon to you, Jack, and everybody else on the net. Whiskey Alpha 7 Alpha Delta, Michael here in Kirkland. You're right, it's afternoon, 1 minute after. And good job on the net. Anyway, I've been busy all morning outside doing projects while it's cool out. Now, I don't know, I think it'll be cool the rest of the day. I thought it was going to clear and be sunny. I'm not sure what it's going to do, so. Don't know what I'll do this afternoon. I've done enough physical work for a while. I got a list, and I was checking it twice like I do, and I got most of them checked off. So I'll make a list for tomorrow now. Anyway, that's what you do when you retire, Jack. Let's see, what else? That's about it, I guess. Gonna have a little lunch. Say hi to my beautiful bride, and that's about it. I don't know what else to say. I guess I'm just talking, Jack, so. Anyway, thanks for running the net. Everybody have a safe day. Whiskey Alpha 7 Alpha Delta.
0: All right, well, while you're saying hi to Kathy, say hi for me, won't you please, Michael? All right, you have a fantastic afternoon. Great to hear you today on the Thursday afternoon. New net, let's go down to Des Moines and say hello to Randy. I think he's taking it pretty easy today, too, from what I remember. N7CJE.
6: Yeah, N7CJE here. Nasty seven cats just escaped, something like that. Yeah, down here in the wilds of Des Moines, I'm looking at the temperature at the marina, and it says 66. Hey, don't get hotter now, I'll be a happy camper. How the heck did I put up with 5 years in South Florida? I was so happy to retire and come home. Anyway, one of those little projects I got scratching my head, getting ready to take this tower down from the people I bought it from. And what's been crossing my mind, and I realized, how can I build a insulation mount for this tower? Then I can load the tower using this marine grade tuner, that I antenna tuner, matching network, whatever you want to call it, because I'm thinking of just, hey, I'm just going to run the tower as a loaded unit. So I'm scratching my head, I'm doing some reading and research, and that's possible. Oh well, that's my day. N7CJE.
0: Hey, real quick on this tower you're putting up. Now, is this going to be attached to the side of the house? You're putting a concrete pad in? How are you doing this?
6: Yeah, my goal is to put down a concrete pad and get the mount properly built. But then I got thinking, how can I build an insulated system that insulates the actual tower from the ground? And how can I get that to work? But yeah, it's actually freestanding. I'm not going to put all the way up to 55 feet. I'm going to take a 10-foot section out of it and call it 45. Close enough for government work, as they say. So, that's my plan. We'll see how it goes. N7CJ.
0: All right, well, do definitely for all of us, if you can, and if you'd like to share later on down the road, take pictures of the process and how you actually

0: accomplish what you're about to do. All right, thank you so much. Have a great day, and continue doing the research before you even start mixing the concrete. KF7AZV, hi, Alec. What's going on in Tacoma?
1: Well, in Tacoma, there's some fires. In fact, my neighbor's house just caught on fire, I guess. Not one right next to me. Actually, it's just a block away. Due southwest of me, exactly, almost dead southwest of me. And unfortunately, it's a house that should have been addressed a long time ago. There's a ton of stuff in this yard. It is definitely a hoarder situation. And I don't understand why the city has not addressed that, because that is something they're supposed to address. But it tracks. There was actually a few days ago. What morning was that? I think that was Monday morning. It's a weird morning for it to happen on. Anyways, Monday morning, I think. I looked out my kitchen window, and there's a ton of smoke coming out of somebody's backyard. And I'm like, oh, okay, well, you know, it looks like they're starting a fire or something. And it's dry already. There was supposed to be 10 knots of wind that day, so I'm like, this isn't very good. Their whole entire yard is surrounded by these dead arborvitae. So I actually called in to the fire department, and I checked first. Yes, there is, in fact, a ban. And then I called in, and I'm like, hey, somebody's got a fire going, and there's a ban on that right now. Nope, there's no ban. I'm like, oh, okay. So I double-checked, and sure enough, there was a ban. So I called back to dispatch. Called back to dispatch, and I was like, no, according to the city's own website, there is a fire ban right now, and I'm supposed to call 911 if I see a fire. So anyways, they ended up sending out the internet engine. Like, no, we don't enforce that. We can just ask somebody to put the fire out. That's all we can do. So, and I'm like, okay, well, let's hope the neighborhood doesn't burn down. Anyways, not very much prevention around here. Just lots of reaction, which is not good in my opinion. But fortunately, they got the fire put out. It looks like, unfortunately, there was an ambulance and a few medics, which makes it sound like somebody was maybe injured there. So hopefully they are okay. Otherwise, not too much happening here for me. I was fixing a watch, replacing a crystal on a watch when all this went down. So back to fixing a watch. Thanks for running the net check. This is KF7AZV.
0: All right. Well, hey, I'm glad that you took action, at least called it in to let them respond if they wanted to. But, wow, man, what a mess. Okay, well, hopefully things are okay over there and nobody injured. Let us know as a follow-up if you get a moment to head over there and find out. All right, Alec, have a great afternoon. Thank you very much for dropping by. KI7ZEI, here is Tim. Hi, Tim.
2: Yes, that's called selective enforcement. All these laws that are on the books or, you know, bans that they put out, whatever, pretty much get ignored until there's some big incident and they go, oh, you get a citation for that. That's against the law. Driving down the freeway, close to 60 miles an hour. How many people do you see actually going 60 miles an hour on any typical day? It's 70, 75. Reminds me of the time I was coming back at 5-5, I was somewhere south of Olympia. And I was picking up someone up from a bus station down there, and I had to get back because I was working, and I had a truck when I was doing tire deliveries, and I had a truckload of tires in the back of my car, and I was supposed to get them up to someplace in Tacoma by 8, and so I was trying to get up there, and I'm driving at 70 on the freeway. Nobody is, it's 6 o'clock in the morning, and there's nobody on the freeway. Actually, I was supposed to have them there by 7. 6 o'clock on the freeway, nobody's on the freeway at all, completely empty. And I get pulled over by the state patrol. I guess they have a training center there with some, looks like a new recruit that pulled me over. And anyway, made a big deal about that. Very frustrating, going 70 in a 60 zone. Get my ticket, get back on the freeway. Quarter mile later, there's a sign that says 70 because the speed just changes right there. Anyway. Off topic. A lot of stuff getting today. I picked up some friends and took them to the airport for 7:15. They had a flight to Hawaii. They're probably halfway there now. And then I picked up someone else and took them to pick up some eyeglasses that they had to get checked out for. I've been driving around all day and I can drop here. About about a year ago, I was at a Dollar Tree, and we all remember back in the old days when they had taxi cabs before everything was Uber, and a lot of cabs would have this little sign on the top that would light up when they were available, said taxi. Anyway, they had a little miniature one of those at Dollar Tree, and I got that, and I got it on my car today. On my dash, it says taxi, because that's what I've been doing all day. Anyway, more this afternoon, actually. That's it. I'll stop blabbering. KI7ZEI. And the sun. Lunar eclipse at 9:15, but it'll start becoming visible before that. 90% occlusion. I think the clouds will clear up. Pretty cloudy out there, but going to be a little bit like yesterday, where it gets pretty darn sunny and hot. KI7ZEI.
0: Yeah, well, just because of the lunar eclipse tonight around 9:15, as you say there, Tim, I looked ahead at the weather. It is supposed to clear up. It's overcast now here in the Seattle area, but looks like it might be just fine to check out the lunar eclipse tonight. I'm really looking forward to that. All right, well, hey, 60-mile-an-hour zone on the freeway, and people are doing 70, 75. Maybe they're doing 70, 75. Lots of people going much faster, but anyway. All right, hey, thank you very much for dropping by, Tim. Have a fantastic afternoon. All right, and there are a few yellow taxis still out there. N7VLX, Greg and Kenmore. Good afternoon, Greg.
3: Hey, good afternoon, Jack. Thanks for running the net day. 68 degrees here in Kenmore with a nice fresh breeze. So it's a nice cool day, partly cloudy. It's a really nice day to be outside running errands, and that's what I was doing earlier. Just running a few errands, picking up some groceries, thinking about what to have for dinner. But so it's been a bit of a slow day. Doing a little bit of work on radio stuff, some tinkering, and studying for my extra in the background. But yeah, other than that, just having a bit of a lazy day here. Hope your day is going well. Hope your gardening's going well and that you've got everything going. How's your tomatoes doing? We're actually starting to harvest some of our tomatoes now. Picked a couple last night. I'm going to put them on a salad this evening, so looking forward to that. And my wife is trying to grow some zucchinis as well. Those aren't doing quite as well as tomatoes are. Anyway, Jack, have a great day. Back to you. N7VLX and back to the net.
0: All right. Hey, great to hear you there, Greg. Have a fantastic afternoon. The Grim Reaper could grow tomatoes. They are so easy to grow. And finally, mine are responding. And I thought maybe I'd have six tomatoes. But no, all the plants are really kicking them out now. So we've been having them on our salad or just eating them like candy. Man, it's so, so good. And Greg, you'll be happy to know I've got my 220 rig coming in via USPS be here Friday, and I think the antenna will be here by Friday as well, so really looking forward to that. Thought you'd like to know. Let's find out who else is out there for the noon net. If you'd like to join us, call sign and name.
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0: All right, I've got Rebecca on the list. 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
0: All right, Robert, I've got your IO. 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Mike, go ahead, N7CVN, what's happening?
9: Hey everybody, Harry, I hear you're on the net there, so I'm going to give you some news. Those trains that you gave me, they actually are going to have a forever home with a brand new model railroader. At the last show we had, we met a kid that was really interested in trains, and his mom and dad just didn't have enough money to make trains happen for him. And Mom asked me if I knew of a place where they could go to get started, and I asked her how she wanted to get started, and, you know, some other qualifying questions, and I talked to the kid for a little bit, and I let him run my train for a little bit, and he was all sorts of excited, but he did mention he likes the bigger trains, which, you know what, that's perfectly fine. I know where there's some bigger trains at. So what I'm going to do, my buddy is going to do, in fact, my buddy's got the locomotive at his house right now, and we're working on getting that thing up and running nice and smooth. We have acquired some track from another donor, and we're going to make this kid a little loop of track. It's just some simple scenery, nothing special, just enough to get him started. And, Harry, thank you. You are the one that made this possible. I really, really appreciate it, and I know this little guy is going to absolutely love the trains. So, I just want to let you know that. In other news, I don't know if I said it on this net or not yesterday. I know I said it on the evening net. But we got the paperwork we needed to keep Arlo. But we're still going to give Arlo a trial run before we make a decision. But we got the paperwork to make him legal where my landlord can't say a word about it. We got that going on. And it's almost time for me to get to work. I am not the boss today. I was the boss yesterday. Now I am not the boss today. And I did not see anybody get creamed on a bike today. So I guess everything is going good so far. SF7CVN, back to the net.
4: All right, really positive news about Arlo. That is fantastic. I'm sure your wife is just going to fall in love with Arlo. That's going to be really helpful for her. That's great. And Harry is coming up so he can comment on his trains going to a good home. That is a great, generous thing you and your pals are doing for that young man. That is fantastic. All right, thank you so much, Harry, of course, and thank you very much, Mike, for getting us up to date on that story. That's fantastic. All right, KK7IJZ, Rebecca, good afternoon.
8: Hi, Jack. I actually have some third-party traffic today, so please stand by. KK7IJZ, third-party traffic. This is Leo. Hi, I'm just making some cereal spaghetti. Yeah, I'm watching Dewey, he's scratching the net. Everything's great here.
10: You have a new hammock?
8: Yep.
10: You have a new hammock that you've been, that we've been playing on. And he's having some lunch. He wanted some pancakes and bacon, so I made him
8: some little sausages and some Canadian bacon, and he's going to have some blueberry pancakes. Well, it's called Canadian bacon. It's ham. But what else do you have to say, Leo?
11: Well, it's nice over here, and he's relaxing. It's pretty cold. Pretty nice. We're sitting in some of these chairs that we put outside, and in a few hours, probably in like about 2 or 1 hours, we'll go to my school to do a,
10: I'm going to do a picnic, let me reset.
8: KK7IJZ, returning with third-party traffic, Leo. We're having, it's a picnic at my school. I'm moving into first grade. I'm not saying that I am exactly, but I bet I am.
10: You are moving into first grade.
8: Yeah.
10: And he has a new teacher, too. It's a new teacher for the school and a new teacher...
8: Her name is Miss Luck.
10: I know, isn't that fun? But anyway, we just wanted to say hello, Jack, and we're going to...
8: Sarah Putty, And Leo's playing with the green medium Theraputty and eating lunch. This is KK7IJZ and Leo. 7-3, everybody.
0: All right, Rebecca and Leo. Hey, fantastic. Enjoy your brunch. That sounds like a fantastic time out there in the yard. Oh, that is awesome. And hey, I've got a homework assignment for you there. It's not related to school, however, it is related to a new movie. And Rebecca, if you could just remember this, and Leo, you remember this too. 77 years ago, 1949, a cartoon was released called Fast and Furious. Fast and Furious. Go look that up. It's got the Roadrunner and Wile E. Coyote in it, and it is a really, really good one, so check that out if you can. All right. Hey, have a great afternoon. 87WO. Hi there, Harry.
12: Hi there, Jack, and everyone on the net. And N7GDN, Mike, makes me so happy to hear that I can be a part of helping that young man enjoy the training and everything. That's so cool. And, oh, and speaking of getting pulled over, tickets and all that, yesterday I took a trip up to Deception Pass, and I knew my car would warn me of police ahead, and which is really nice, but it also warned me, this was the first time, that there was a pace car reported in the area, and sure enough, I picked him up, and I set the thing at 65 and a 60, and he slowly caught up to me, and I pulled over, let him go by, got behind him, and then paced him. Set my speed thing for exactly as fast as he was going. Figured if it was fine by him with no light, then I'd do the same. And he let me. And so that was cool. It was also cool to find out it was there. He was there. Other than that, I've just been really busy about the charger for my batteries. For the equipment here, I needed a new charger for that, and went down, picked up a couple more albums, Doobie Brothers, Toulouse Street, and Eagles Band on the Run, and so I've just been having fun, taking care of things. This is Alpha Delta 7 Whiskey Oscar, back to the net.
0: All right, Harry, great to hear from you. Yeah, that was a great story from Mike about your trains getting into a new home with some good train hands there. Boy, I tell you, that's going to be a lot of fun for that young man. All right, hey, enjoy your new albums. Have a fantastic afternoon. And, hey, we'll talk to you soon there, Harry. AB6MB. Hi, Jeff.
6: Hello, Jack, and thank you for doing the net. And, yeah, to the hams there doing the trains, well done. Really well done. That's going to make some young man very, very happy and get him started in that wonderful hobby of model railroading. I'm actually watching on TV right now, watching trains in the Cajon Pass and down in the Los Angeles area. And they got all these containers stacked on the trailers, and there's two of them at a time on each trailer. So they're going up the steep hill right now, and they have like four engines in the front, two in the middle, and then one in the back. And there's the train length is about a mile and a half long, so pretty amazing. But they're creeping up the hill right now, going through the pass. Here in the San Francisco Bay Area, it's about 78 degrees and sunny, and squirrels are out there grabbing the peanuts I put out for them, running every which way, having a good time. But boy, a couple days ago, there was a cat out there, and a squirrel was giving him the what for. Really chittering and barking and everything else at him. So that was kind of funny. Probably a lot of swear words in there that we can't understand. But anyway, back to you, Jack, KB6MB.
0: Hey, that mile-and-a-half-long train with seven locomotives, is that a live video you were looking at or something on YouTube?
6: YouTube. There's a lot of train videos, AB6MB.
0: Oh, yeah, there sure are. Yeah, boy, it's a lot of videos on just about... You just type in the most random thing. Yep, there's videos. Hey, there's 25 videos just on that one subject alone, let alone something like trains, which is probably hundreds of videos. Yes, YouTube is really quite amazing. Anyway, hey, Jeff, have a great afternoon, will ya? Thanks for dropping by. KJ7JXM, Robert dropped by. Good to hear from him. Let's see who else is out there for the new net, 12:26 p.m. I'm Jack, KI7RMU. If you'd like to join us, come ahead. Call sign and name.
13: KI7ZEI, recheck.
0: All right, Tim, got you down for a recheck. Anybody else? Come in. All right, Tim, let's get you in for your recheck. KI7ZEI.
13: Well, I was just thinking about trains and movie that I saw last month. It was down at the silent movie Buster Keaton, The General. And that would be, I'm imagining you can find it online someplace, but that is a movie that a young kid definitely would enjoy if they're interested in trains. It's all about a train, The General, Buster Keaton. That was great. Next time they're going to have a movie, silent movie at the SIFF, I'm going to announce that on the net here, because it's really an awesome experience. I've been to a couple now. A friend of mine introduced me to that, and really awesome performances. Very, very interesting with the mighty will of Sir Organ in its full glory. KI7ZEI.
0: Yeah, that is quite something that Paramount, with that war that they're all fired up. Oh, man, watching a great old film like that as The General, that is a classic. Oh, that's right. I remember you mentioned that. Now, I think the series goes for a little bit longer, but I can't remember what's coming up next. We'll have to take a look at that. Anyway, I've been many times. A lot of fun. All right, thank you so much, Tim. All right, more stations, please, for the new net. Come ahead, call, sign, and name.
14: J7VEU.
0: Howdy, Mike. I've got you on the list. Anybody else? Mike in Magnolia, KJ7VEU. Hey, Mike.
14: Hello. I was the weak signal person in your first round. I was driving through downtown. So I got home from Costco and took my Aggie out of the car. I had it in the back seat standing vertically. It's just, you know, got a dipole here in the middle of it, five-element Aggie. And so I found the wire spool in my woodshed, pointed up at the receive site, and I'm getting you pretty good. So, yeah, this worked out okay. Well, it worked better out of the car. I checked out, parked at the top. Let's say the southeast high corner of Magnolia got in pretty good this morning with Rebecca. Boy, that's a bunch of cones, seeds coming down. Yeah, a bunch of wind just blew through. Yeah, so it was an interesting net. My favorite State Patrol moment was when I was in back in a pack of cars with State Patrol in the second lane from the left, and somebody pulled back enough to let somebody antsy through and burst out in this passing lane from the State Patrol, and of course the lights went on. Whew. some people just aren't paying attention, you know. I think he was actually riding close behind the state patrol vehicle. Yeah, that's pretty silly. But, that's good. Somebody's got to pick him off the road. Anyways, time for station identification. This is KJ7VEU. Thanks, Jack.
0: Hey, Mike, how are your powers of detection when you're out on the freeway? Can you see an unmarked state patrol or police car and know, I think that might be an officer?
14: Oh, the ones that'll get you are aircraft. They got people southbound into Canyon Park one time. They had 25 state patrol vehicles in one aircraft. They were just pulling everybody over. Because there was no obvious pullouts for them to work a speed trap from along that stretch, so they just made their own. Another thing I've seen is coming down to Linwood northbound, way down, far down that hill on the right side, a state patrolman can stand out there with a LIDAR gun next to his motorcycle. You can't even see him because it's like a mile away. And then I get closer and you go, oh, there's a cop standing there with a gun at me. You know, they can hide in plain sight. Oh, and then same thing for when the snow in eastern Washington in the winter. You can look right at them, and you'll realize you're looking at a cop's face and a state patrol logo, and the vehicle matches the snow. And, yeah, they're good. They're really operate, I think, FBI level pretty much, you know. So anyways, I appreciate them. And you too, Jack. KJ7VEU.
0: All right, yeah, as soon as you're upon them, you realize, oh, I probably should have slowed down by now, and then, of course, the lights go up. Usually no sirens unless you're being a total ding-dong, but usually just lights. Anyway, all right, Mike, hey, great to hear you today. Thank you very much for dropping by. 12:32 p.m., I'm Jack KI7RMU for the noon net, looking for RF internet local or internationally connected operators. 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
0: All right, I've got N7CBN for recheck. I've got good afternoon on the list. That would be K3O. Yeah, recognize that voice anywhere. Stand by, Rich. Who's next?
17: This is John Kilo 9, Juliet Echo Bravo on breezy and mostly cloudy Camino Island with an in and out. Good afternoon, Jack.
0: Yeah, it's been pretty breezy down this way too, John. All right, have a great afternoon. Thank you very much for dropping by from Camino Island with your IO K9JEB. Let's hold there. Let's go back to Mike and his recheck. N7CVN. Hey, Mike.
15: Hey, everybody. I actually kind of forgot what I was originally going to say because I got something else in my head. One thing I've noticed in this commute that I do every day is as you come down from like the Tacoma Mall area and you drop down into the tide flats, you will see a motorcycle officer sitting on the side of the road. He is always on the left-hand side of the road in the median between the HOV lane and the Jersey wall, and he doesn't have a LIDAR gun, he doesn't have a radar gun. He's got a monocular. What he's looking for is he's looking for one individual in the car. And today when I drove by, he had two Bentleys sitting beside him. So he's catching people every day. He's catching them all the time. So if you are in that area, do make sure you are not in the HOV lane unless you belong in there. And I had a funny cop story. So it was snowing really bad then, kind of like in the early 2000s. And I'm driving an 86 Old Cutlass Supreme two-door. I have regular, you know, all-season tires on it, which means they are good for no seasons. And I don't have chains on. There's a good at least 6 inches of hard pack on the road. And as I'm going down Highway 16, I hit some ice, and my car kind of fishtails a little bit, but I rein it in. I keep going. Next thing I know, I see lights come on behind me. He's about a quarter mile or so behind, and I don't know if he's turned them on for me, if he's turned them on for somebody else, but he hits that same patch of ice, and he goes, and round and round, and he goes, and off into the ditch. I don't think anything of it. Like I said, I didn't know if the lights were on for me, and I'm pretty sure he's got a radio. He's got what he needs to take care of himself. So I get off the Sedgwick Road exit. I'm getting gas in my car, and here comes the state patrol officer, pulls up right behind me. Kind of blocks me in between the guy in front, parked in front of me, getting his gas, and me. And he's like, did you see me turn my lights on back there? Yes, sir, I did. Well, I was trying to pull you over. Well, I didn't know that, sir. You were quite a ways behind me when you turned your lights on. He goes, well, I seen you, your fishtail there, and I thought you were screwing around, and, yeah, I hit that same patch of ice. Realized you did a pretty good job of keeping your car on the road. Just want to let you know, good job. I just had to chuckle at that, because I'm pretty sure he's had more driver training than me, but I did race cars for a little while, so there's that. Anyway, it was a funny State Patrol story since we were going down that road today. It's N7CBN, back to the net.
0: All right, good behavior, good driving, pointed out by an officer. Oh, that's awesome. But hey, let's go back for just a little bit in that story there, Mike. Did you say that the officer on the motorbike had two Bentleys pulled over?
15: Yes, he did. Two Bentleys. One was a white one, one was a black one. Or if it wasn't black, it was really dark blue. It kind of sparkled a little bit when I drove by, so it might have just been a dark metallic blue. But there was one person sitting in each car. Now, maybe they were carpooling together in individual cars. Something tells me they were following each other. I'm pretty sure it was like a dealership move or something. I used to do those when I worked for the dealerships. But, yes, a white Bentley and either a black or dark blue Bentley. You don't see them on the road every day, let alone two of them pulled over on the shoulder. It's N7CBN.
0: Well, I'm wondering maybe they were car service, right? You know, so you could take somebody from the airport to hotel or whatever. But anyway, very interesting. All right, hey, great story. And my wife was just here at her desk for a moment, and I said, hey, honey, didn't you have a Cutlass Supreme, an old... And she said, yes, she did, 1972. So there you go. That thing was a land yacht. Oh, my. Anyway. All right. Good to hear you, Mike. Thank you very much for your recheck. K3OE, at least I think it was Rich. How are you, Rich?
16: Jack, I don't know what kind of ears you've got, but you nailed it. Anyway, Jack, I got ambitious this morning. I wanted some cornbread and... when I'm here, I generally just use a mix. It's easier and faster, but today I said, you know, I'm going to make it from scratch this time. So I did. You know, it takes a little while, but, oh boy. I mean, Polo likes any kind of cornbread, but this one, he is just going bananas over this cornbread. So anyway, make beans and cornbread here, Jack. Back to you, K3OE.
0: Hold on a second there, partner, and put on your cowboy hat. Now, are those Texas bush beans, bush baked beans?
16: Yep, you nailed it, Jack. I think everybody has a can or two of those, you know, handy. Boy, it sure is a fast lunch when you don't feel like cooking much. Back to you, K3OE.
0: Yeah, a lot of people say that those are the best canned baked beans. Wow. All right, fantastic. All right, well, enjoy your homemade cornbread and your bush baked beans. That sounds pretty good to me. And say hi to Polo the Pup, of course. All right, John from Camino Island dropped by with a cloudy and, oh, no, breezy, he said. Breezy IO. Thank you very much, John. More stations, please, for the noon net current time. 12:39 p.m. I'm Jack, KI7RMU. Call sign and name if you'd like to join us.
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0: All right, Don, you're on the list. More stations. All right, he's going mobile just like the Who. VO1XH, Don, good afternoon.
18: That's all more boy like the hose, only you got a van, huh? All right. Yeah, very good, Jack. KI7LMU, VO1XH, mobile. and we're heading to the other work site and now for a little bit of overtime. Lovely day here in St. John's. We got about 28 degrees here right now. And nice wall-to-wall blue sky.

0: Cornbread and baked beans, yeah, that sounds really good. The only thing about the beans, if you have the beans, if you're always there, they talk behind your back, all right. Yes, they can certainly do that, Don. I was wondering if you're done with your report, Don. Yeah, that's it, yeah. Like I said, very good here today, and everybody here again, and safe and sound. We'll hear you again tomorrow, good Lord willing. 7:30, VO1XH Mobile, clear on VO1G, VO1XMT. Alright, hey, thank you very much. Yes, indeed. Yeah. Oh, man, you were cracking me up there. Don, good to hear you. You have a great afternoon. Enjoy your evening, sir. Alright, more stations, please, for the new net. Come ahead, call sign and name. Alright, 12:41 p.m. I'm going to do last call for the noon net. If you'd like to join us, call, sign, and name.
1: 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The name is Andrew, and I'm in Atlanta, Ohio.
0: Andrew, go ahead. KF8, EZZ. What's going on, my friend?
1: Well, my daughter was just outside playing. Thanks for having me on the net. She bought one of her buddies from down the road, and I was introducing him to ham radio and what it's capable of. What do you get this based out of, can I ask?
0: The Puget Sound Repeater Group is in Seattle, Washington. Our transmitter's up on Capitol Hill here in the city. We've got remote receivers around the area, and of course connected via Echolink at All Star Network. Yeah, go ahead, Andrew.
1: Was there a major question that the group was answering today or anything? Nothing much to report here. I was just introducing this young man to the capabilities of what radio is about and what it can do.
0: All right, we do not do questions of the day. If one comes up organically, we'll talk about that. These social nets are great because of that. But hey, I have a question for that young person standing there. And Andrew, if you don't mind, let's get some third-party traffic. Have him take the mic and have him hold the button down and tell us his name, how old he is, and how he's interested in ham radio. Alright, Andrew, I wasn't sure if that was him or not, but have him hold the button down, and then have him talk, and when he's done talking, then go ahead and have him release the button. Let's try that again, Andrew.
2: Okay. My name's Gunnar York.
1: And where are you from?
2: USA.
1: USA? Try Lima, Ohio.
2: Lima, Ohio.
1: Alright, and what do you think is fascinating about your radio that I've showed you so far?
2: And I can travel all over the world.
1: Then you can listen all over the world? Yeah, absolutely. Do you want to put Annabelle on?
2: Hi.
1: Tell me your name.
2: I'm Annabelle.
1: Okay, what do you like about your radio?
2: I like that we can talk to lots of other people.
1: Alright, go ahead and lift the mic.
0: All right, Andrew, hey, thank you so much for the third-party traffic. Well, and you can tell them all kinds of the fun things you can do with ham radio. Of course, it's the hobby of a thousand hobbies. You can listen to and talk to the astronauts on the space station. You can do all sorts of things. And tell you, there's so many friends out there that you can meet just by picking up the microphone and saying hello. So thank you so much, Andrew. Good to hear from you today. Anything else?
1: Thank you so much for having us. I'm glad I can sit on the radio and comment at the last minute and, you know, introduce a few people and have a little bit of fun. Thank you so much. 7:30 to you, and I appreciate the opportunity today. Back to you.
0: All right, Andrew. you and the kids have a great time. Thank you very much for dropping by. And we do three of these social nets every day of the year here on PSRG, 9 a.m., noon, and 9 p.m. Have a great afternoon. All right, we're still doing the last call. Anybody else? Call sign and name.
3: 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And I want to say a shout out to Andrew. He's one of my friends here and buddies. And hi to the kids.
0: All right, we had a double. I got Mike out of that KBA BMY, the other Lima, Ohio station. Come back, please. Give me your call sign again, would you?
3: KF8GAH, Tim from Lima, Ohio.
0: All right, Tim T. Hey, fantastic, Tim. Hold on a second. I'm going to have Mike go first, and then I'm going to have you come in. KF8GAH from Lima, Ohio. KB8BMY, Mike, good afternoon to you.
4: Yeah, hello, Jack, and hello to everyone on the net. And we'll say hi to Tim. My grandparents are from Lima. My dad, when he was very, very young, was in Lima, and then they moved up to St. Clair Shores, Michigan. So, and I've been to Lima. Actually, I've driven a truck there to Lima. I did a delivery there one time. So, been there. So it's a very nice town. And let's see, what happened this morning? Very first thing, on the way to work, I always mention how I see 1 to 3 accidents every day, but they're always on the side. I always see like the aftermath, where they're just sitting on the side waiting for the cop, or the cop is there. This one happened right in front of the Yaris. And let's see, I was by the scales, and I was in the Yaris, and it was a woman in a sedan and a guy in a... like a utility, one of those utility trucks. It's like a pickup truck with tool boxes on both sides. And she went to sweep around him from the far right lane, went into the center, and at the exact time he was going into the center, and then he went back over to the right because I think he saw she was doing that, and she was going a little bit faster than him, and hit his front left, and... you could see the debris from her car, like fly in real time. And this was about one truck length ahead of me. And, of course, she stopped, and I stopped pretty quick. So I wasn't concerned about me stopping. I was checking the rear view because I thought somebody's gonna rear end me. And they did. And then they kind of went off to the side type of thing. And I went past. So I think that's the first one, at least in this area, that I've actually seen a real-time accident. I've seen other ones in other states, and I think it's the first time since I've lived here I saw a real-time one. So that was an interesting way to wake up in the morning. And let's see, let me do this. Make sure we're still getting in there. Yeah, anyway, we're running mesh cord here, and the Cascade Mesh is doing really well. We can see people all the way down into Portland and what have you. But let's see, you guys mentioned about, I was listening before, you mentioned about state police stories. You know, I've never been pulled over by the cops here. And when I was in Texas, in a car, never been pulled over. I've been random, you know, they see a semi and they're going to do a random DOT check. I've had that happen down in Austin, but it hasn't happened up here. So I think the only time I talked to cops up here was at the scale. They had me bring my papers in one time, and I think up on 20... there's a little abandoned scale that's usually never open. One day it was open. I had a nail in a tire. It wasn't flat. It was just, I had a nail in a tire. They actually wanted to give me a warning. I'm like, I could have got that on the ramp up coming up to your scale. So those were only two or three times I talked to cops here. So anyway, Jack, let me pass it back to you. Everybody stay safe. Drive sane. Don't wrinkle any metal like we saw this morning. And good to hear you, Jack. Let me pass it back to you. KBA
0: BMY. All right, well, hold on a gosh darn moment there, Mike. So of that twisted pieces and parts of the various cars involved this morning, so how much of it was actually metal, do you think?
4: You know, that's a good question, because it was the front of the car and I was behind the car. So I would say, no, I didn't obliterate the front. She stopped quick enough. She just tagged the back of his vehicle. So most of what I saw looked like it was probably plastic, because, you know, the front of these cars are cheap plastic anyway. And so, but I think she did some damage to the metal part as well, so that answers your question. But it wasn't like some of the ones where you see where the whole front end's, you know, smashed in. I think she just did a number on the corner of her vehicle, and his didn't look like it did any damage to his hardly at all, because it was a big utility vehicle, pickup truck. So I hope that answers your question, KB8BMY.
0: Well, yeah, it sure does. It's going to be a mixture, right? And some of the dash cam videos you see, whether it's, you know, surface streets in a city or a town or out on the freeway, some of those, it's just like the demolition derby you see at the county fairs. It's just insane. The cars spinning around, pickup trucks, whatever, parts just blasting off the things. Oh, man, it is so scary. Well, it sounds like the people were okay. That's a good thing. It sounds like that doesn't happen very often in real time, which is a good thing. Anyway, hey, you take care, Mike. Let's go talk to Tim in Lima, Ohio, KFHGAH. Tim, great to hear you again. Go ahead.
5: KFHGAH. I am trying to get rid of my bad habit of hitting the button really quickly when I start talking. I have to wait a second or two, and then I have to push the button, then wait a second or two. I got to get used to the All-Star Network. Hey, thank you for doing the net today. I heard Andrew come on, KFAEZZ. He came on, and he was speaking. He's got cute little kids with him. He gets a bunch of points today for that. And I'm going to get those points tomorrow. Unfortunately, it's with a three-year-old. If you asked her what she liked about ham radio, she would say she likes bacon. So I don't think that would be a good conversation, but she has the cute little voice like those kids have, so I should get some points for that if I could get her on. Besides that, I'm just doing chores today, and I'm actually going to go, I think my wife's going to stay all night with my oldest, one of my sons, and babysit tomorrow, and then I'm just going to drive there tomorrow to babysit with her. She's going to stay the night, and then I'll get up tomorrow and get there when I get there, because it's, yeah, it's about 40 minutes away. KFHGAH. Thanks for listening. Have a great day.
0: All right, limes are on fire in Lima, Ohio. Wait, hams are on fire in Lima, Ohio. There we go. I think we'll get it right. Hey, so you know what? Oh, hold on a second. Well, a three-year-old tomorrow you're going to have on as third-party traffic. No, bacon is a great topic. So if your three-year-old says bacon, hey, we'll accept that answer. And the kid will get two gold stars. We have bacon mentioned so many times here on the new net. And all the nets, really, I mean, and that's worldwide. I mean, you know, bacon is a relatively frequent topic of discussion. Anyway, well, hope to hear you tomorrow, Tim. That'll be a lot of fun. Hey, you have a great afternoon, and enjoy the rest of your day, okay? All right, let's see who else is out there for last call. I'm Jack, KI7RMU, 12:53 p.m. here in Seattle in the shack. Anybody else? Call sign and name.
6: KI7 Zulu Echo India with recheck.
0: All right, Tim, go ahead.
6: Well, I just turned on my computer and see that 3 hours ago I got an email from DX Engineering. It says that a Kenwood TMD750 is shipped, I underline shipped to my address. And it's actually got a price and everything. The price, I'm not looking at my computer right now, but it's like $1,200 or something. $1,100, $1,200, I don't know. Again, I'm not looking at my computer. Man, I need to find a friend in Oregon or someplace. Tax for Washington State, $125. Yes, I need to find a friend in Oregon. All right, maybe I would have gone down there and bought it. But hey, you know, I had to get the order in the mail, and that's what's going on. But it's coming, KI7ZEI.
0: Well, HRO and DX Engineering and all the other outlets received limited quantities. They were trying to divvy them up between their pre-orders and to make sure at least that they started to go out around the country. So you actually have a tracking number, is that right, Tim?
6: Yes, I do. Looks like I'll be the first kid on my block.
0: Well, you might be the first ham on the PSRG block. Well, you've got to tell us the second that comes in, even if it's not set up, the box is not open, you have it in your hand, you verify that the label says the Kenwood 750, please let us know. You may be the first one. Wow, that is cool. Happy days, my friend. All right, that is very good. All right, let's see who else is out there. Last call for the new net, KI7RMU here. Anybody else? Call sign and name.
7: Kilo 5-7 Alpha Zulu Victor, recheck.
0: Go, Alec, KF7AZD.
7: RE, that's fire. I'm actually going to go over there and take a look now and see. Ken and I are curious, is it the yard stuff or the house stuff that caught fire? I shouldn't laugh, actually. I think somebody was injured there. But all I can say for an update is they did close that just 6 minutes ago now, so the last engine left, so I'm going to go take a peek and see what happened, and I'll share it tomorrow. KF7AZB.
0: All right, well, I hope the injury, if there was one, is not too bad. Sounds like it was very helpful for you to call it in. That's good. All right, thank you very much, Alec. Anybody else before I close the net? Call sign and name.
6: KI7ZEI, I have to come back with a correction.
0: All right, go ahead, KI7ZEI, with a correction.
6: I got prematurely, what is it that happens? it says tracking number, but then in fine print it says tracking number will be submitted after midnight, and then a little further down it says delivery expected 11-11. 11-11, that's not an August date. Maybe they're charging my account already? I don't know. It looks like it's an invoice, but oh well. I jumped the gun. Sorry, guys. KI7ZEI.
0: Well, and that's why I asked whether or not you had a real tracking number, because, yeah, it sounds great, right? 11-11, I think that's November. Oh, man. Oh, they got you all excited. All right. Well, I'll take out my comment here that I wrote in for your line up above. KI7ZEI, 750 on its way. I'm going to write in, I don't think so. Not yet, anyway. Okay, Tim, thank you so much. All right, one final call. Anybody else?

0: All right. Hey, I want to thank all of you for joining me on the new net today. 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Next net coming up is at 9 p.m. Pacific Time, and Ben K7LLZ will be hosting. So drop on by, say hi to him, and we hope you do. But hold on a second, just a moment, everybody. K6IT, Eric, are you out there?
1: Yeah, thanks for picking me up. I just got back from the pharmacy on an errand and thought, I missed the net. So, not much is happening. Got a big rehearsal, you know, the larger band's rehearsing tonight, first time in 2 weeks. So looking forward to that. And turns out I'm subbing with another band a couple times in September. So, at Joy of Joy, I'm learning new songs for that. And this is K6IT. Thanks for letting me check in.
0: All right, now you got a phone call, it sounds like. All right, no problem. Hey, you have a great one, Eric. Thank you very much for dropping by. Hold on a second, everybody. All right, there we go. Okay, I want to thank everybody once again. Have a great afternoon. And by the way, the 9 o'clock net tonight is being hosted by Ben, K7LLZ. This is Jack, KI7RMU. Good afternoon.